0: Morgan Wallen, wrapping up your 20 songs in a row this morning at Star. It is Corey hanging out with you. And continuing Cairns' best music in minutes, Nickelback. What a great song. From 2005, it is On The Way. Olivia Rodrigo as well. Fresh music from her. It is called Drop Dead off her third studio album. You'll hear that one before 10:30. And the Ginger Ninja. An oldie but a goodie, Castle on the Hill. You'll hear that one in full before 11 here at Star.
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0: This is Star 102.7. It is Corinne for your work day. Looking like a bit of an incident unfolding at Cairns State High, the Queensland Police Service. They have made an emergency declaration under the Public Safety Preservation Act following an ongoing incident at the school. It was declared around 9:25 this morning following a threat that had been made. Cairns State High, it has been evacuated as a precaution and students have been moved to a safe location. Parents and carers, they are advised not to attend the school to collect their children while the incident is ongoing, and an exclusion zone it has been set up between Lake Street, Mini Street, Grove Street and McLeod Street. Once again, the Queensland Police Service, they have made an emergency declaration after an incident unfolding at Cairns State High. If we do get any more info on this, I'll keep you updated a little closer to 11 here on Star.
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0: right around Cairns with more of the best music. It is Star 102.7. Continuing that after 11. Hi, always come running to me. Sabrina Carpenter is in there. Great song, man, child. Going to be joined by Gavin DeGraw. From 2004, it's On the Way and Somber. Home Wrecker, it is on the playlist. No updates as yet on that incident unfolding at Cairns High, but Jackie Lim, she is on the way next with your national news headlines here at Star.
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17: Morning, I'm Jackie Lim. The Prime Minister is continuing to defend tax changes announced in the budget. Anthony Albanese has repeatedly said the federal government has changed its stance on capital gains tax and negative gearing. He says young people have been struggling to get into the housing market.
18: The truth is that the housing system isn't working for young people. They're more and more getting frozen out by a system that doesn't give them a fair crack.
17: A person's in custody after a major security scare at Victoria's Avalon Airport. The domestic terminal was evacuated after a suspicious item was discovered during the security screening process. Almost 60% of Aussie parents are experiencing burnout and psychological distress. That's according to a new national survey by Parenting Today, which found parents across all demographics are struggling with loneliness and self-doubt. Experts warning it's affecting the quality of time spent with children and could have long-term consequences. The National eSafety Commissioner is warning boys and young men are increasingly being targeted by sexual extortion scams. New figures show they make up a significant portion of around 200 reported victims over the past year. More proof that the cost of living crunch is starting to bite, with Creditor Watch reporting late payments hit a six-year high in April. And King Charles had a bit of a wardrobe malfunction. The monarch didn't just receive the luck of the Irish on the second day of their Ireland tour. He was also gifted some luck by a seagull. The king simply expressing his gratitude, the droppings landed on his jacket and not on his head.
19: Floriana's $69 long lunch with Mediterranean-inspired drinks. Details online.
17: In sport, Adelaide goes into tonight's clash with Hawthorn in Launceston without Taylor Walker, but they welcome back Riley Thilthorpe and Callum Archie. Hawthorn's dropped four players, including Cole Shadier, and it's set to be a frosty start to round 11, the forecast just 8 degrees at the time of the first bounce. And fans are calling on the NRL to introduce a round dedicated to MND. It comes after yesterday's revelation Jai Arrow has been diagnosed with motor neuron disease, the 30-year-old Rabbitohs star announcing his immediate retirement. That's the latest in news and sport.
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0: Just an awful day to be in the office. I'll tell you that much for free. Plenty of blue sky out there. The word from the Bureau, mostly sunny. We can see that. Wind southeasterly, 20 to 30 Ks, easing off this evening. Highs of 26 today. Tomorrow for your Friday, it is looking partly cloudy with the slight chance of a shower. Wind south to southeasterly again and highs of 27. Right now in the city, sitting on 23 degrees.
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0: gone 19 minutes past 11. It is Corinne for your workday here on Star. Madge playing for you there, of course. We know her from the soundtrack. Well, we know her, but we know her from the soundtrack to The Devil Wears Prada. Britney Spears, she's going to check it out.
1: What's up, world? So, I'm about to go see Devil Wears Prada 2. I personally prefer Chanel or Gucci, but yo, if the devil says Prada, I guess you should listen. But anyways, I came up with butter popcorn and Slurpee. Yeah! Slurpees, yes, man, yes.
0: I love it. A bit of buttered popcorn, a Slurpee from the cinemas. I wonder if she goes the cheeky choc top as well. Would also love to know when she's chuffing off to, you know, Birch, Carol and Coyle, does she go solo or does she have an entourage with her? I guess we'll never know. I'd love to see her out in the wild. Hey, the Rubens, they play after this at Star.
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0: 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Hey, Queensland Day, not too long away. It is happening Saturday, June 6th, and you can vote for the best of the best happening around Queensland. That is voting for the best bakery, barn me, beach, burger joint, butcher, cafe, camping spot, gym, florist, ice cream shop. There is a stack load of categories you can nominate in. And up here in the north, we've got a few contenders going for second and first place at the moment. Just taking a look on the website. Burger Joint, currently sitting in second place for votes, is N17 Burger Co. They're just in Port Douglas there on McCrossan Street. And best tourism attraction, the Savannah Lander. How cool is that? If you want to vote, head online, Google. It's going to be easier. It's a very long web address. So Google Queensland All The Best and you can have your vote there. It is Corey with you until one here on Star.
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0: G'day, it is Johnny and Inky on the show tomorrow morning. 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

at Star, which means your throwback lunch is minutes away. Good song, Boogie Pimps. They are on the way from 2004. Somebody to Love, Charles and Eddie in the

0: 12 and Michael Jackson. He's going to kick it off for us. But now before we get the latest from the newsroom, your throwback lunch is next here on Star. Come on.
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16: Hey there, I'm Jackie Loom. The federal government has announced a $7 million package to tackle the nation's worst diphtheria outbreak in decades. 231 cases have now been recorded, majority in the Northern Territory, but also some in WA, SA and Queensland, with almost all patients being Indigenous Australians. Health Minister Mark Butler says more vaccines are being delivered.
17: The latest request over the last several days has been for a surge workforce. There are sufficient doses of vaccines, I'm told, in the Territory, but the need for additional workers to get out and get the needles into the arms.
16: Meantime, the White House has denied cuts to US foreign aid are contributing to the spread of Ebola in parts of Africa. The death toll from the current outbreak has risen to 132, with 512 suspected cases across Uganda and Congo. It comes as experts warn it could be months before human trials begin for a vaccine to deal with the current strain. Brothers of Bondi terror attack hero Ahmed Al-Ahmed have been charged, accused of threatening him over his multi-million dollar GoFundMe donations. Police allege the pair demanded a share of the $2.6 million raised after the attack. Al-Ahmed was hailed a hero after tackling and disarming a gunman during the Bondi attack. Both men have pleaded not guilty. And 27% of all Aussie students are now classed as having a disability, with new data revealing a sharp rise since the pandemic. The Australians reporting the surge has been largely driven by ADHD, autism and mental health issues, with just over 2% of students having a physical ailment.
18: 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Aperitivo hour, Tuesday to Saturday.
16: In sport, Alex de Minaur has advanced to the quarterfinals at the Hamburg Open, but Bernard Tomic's run has come to an end at the French Open qualifiers. Tonight in the AFL, it's the Hawks and Crows in Tassie, while in the NRL, it's the Raiders and Dolphins in Canberra. And concerns are rising after Football Australia reportedly lost more than $15 million in the 2025 financial year. Reports this morning of the loss marking close to $25 million in losses over 2 years. FA is expected to launch major job cuts in response. That's the latest in news and sport.
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0: Been a little bit nippy out there today, a little bit of a chill in the air, plenty of blue sky out there still though. The word from the Bureau, mostly sunny for the rest of your Thursday. Winds tending southeasterly, easing off later on this evening. Highs of 26 today. I'm not too sure if we've even reached that. Tomorrow for your Friday, it is looking partly cloudy with the odd shower. Highs of 27. Right now in the city, sitting on a cool 24 degrees.
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0: Unfortunately, these are the days we're living in. I went to a convenience store the other day. Five red frogs that were packaged by the store, so individual. $2. $2 for five red frogs. That's a dollar tops. $2. Take a breath, Corey. It's all good. It is time for your throwback lunch here on Star. All I'm saying is that is $1. They should not cost $2, okay? We've got Charles and Eddie in there from 92, The Living End from 1999, but going way back to 1987. It is a bit of MJ for you now. The Way You Make Me Feel. It was the third single from his 1987 album, Bad. It was his third consecutive number one hit from the album on the Billboard Hot 100, and it is on the FE now as part of your throwback lunch on Star.

Driving End from 1999. It is your throwback lunch on Star. Taking it to 2004 now, it was the rise of MSN Messenger. Used to jump on there after school. Couldn't use it though when mum was on the landline. But MSN Messenger, I could not stand this chat reaction. If you know, you know. The old lady rolling on her back laughing, it did my head in.

0: Miles and Eddie from 1992. Kindly wrapping up your throwback lunch here on Star. It is Corey in for your work day. We'll do it all again tomorrow from 12.
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0: 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Your time is running out. 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While I press play on Benson Boone after this at Star.
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0: just before 1 o'clock at Star. It is Corey hanging out with you. Dill's in next. He's curated the perfect playlist. In fact, I think he's got his days confused. He's popped Party Rock Anthem on there. That's giving a bit of a Friday vibe. You're going to hear it anyway. Dills is always up for a good time. That is LMFAO. You're going to be joined by Evanescence. Dylan is also in his goth era. He's a little bit emo at the moment, and I respect that about him. You're going to hear this one next hour, as well as Matchbox 20. From 98, great song. You'll hear that one a little closer to 2. Your latest news headlines are next. I'm out of here, and I'll see you out in the Star Car tomorrow morning from 8 to 20. Have a good arvo.
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13: Hi, I'm Phoebe Humphrey. Victoria's Avalon Airport has reopened and has been deemed safe after this morning's bomb scare. A person was detained after a suspicious item was picked up during a screening process, sending the airport into lockdown. Inspector Nick Ubergang says it turns out the items were harmless.
14: It was a laser hair removal, electronic laser hair removal, and a hot chocolate container.
13: Australia's unemployment rate has crept up, rising from 4.3% to 4.5%. More than 18,500 jobs were lost last month, while there was also a slight drop in the number of people looking for work. Penny Wong has slammed a video showing an Israeli minister taunting a group of detained activists, including some Australians. The foreign minister says it's shocking and unacceptable. The group were on a flotilla to Gaza when they were intercepted by Israel earlier this week. More than 230 cases of diphtheria have now been recorded across the country. The health minister has unveiled a $7 million package to fight the outbreak. Mark Butler says extra staff are being sent to communities to boost vaccination rates.
15: There will be sufficient numbers deployed to areas impacted by this outbreak to start to get this thing under control. But I can't say strongly enough, this is a very serious outbreak. We are throwing everything we can at this to get it under control.
13: And social media platform X has admitted to breaking Australian child safety law by failing to reveal the steps it was taking to combat child sexual exploitation material. The platform has been fined $650,000.
16: Floriana's $69 long lunch with Mediterranean-inspired drinks. Details online.
13: In sport, fans are calling on the NRL to follow in the footsteps of the AFL and introduce a round dedicated to MND. It comes after Rabbitohs star Jai Arrow has been forced to medically retire after being diagnosed. Former teammate George Burgess says he will be pushing to make it happen.
17: We were trying to do it already, so yeah, definitely we will be having chats and making sure the NRL do as much as they can.
13: And the Hawks return to Tassie tonight just days after the AFL scrapped their 25-year partnership with the state. They face the Crows. That's the latest news and sport.
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3: This afternoon, mostly sunny, getting up to a maximum of 26, and tomorrow, partly cloudy with a slight chance of a shower and a top of 27.
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0: Guy Sebastian on Soul 2.7 as we do Cairns Best Music for your Thursday afternoon. Hey, it's Dylan hanging out with you. And, oh, he was only hanging out in Cairns only a few weeks ago. He did an incredible show at the Cairns Convention Centre. If he ever comes back to Cairns anytime soon, definitely worth checking out. So good. We're going to throw it back to the year 2003 and play Bring Me to Life from Evanescence on the back end of this right here at Star.
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Cairns on a 2.7. We're doing Cairns best music. Hello, you've got Dylan in this afternoon. And what do you do next Friday afternoon? Friday, May 29th. Well, check this out if you have no plans. Why Not Presents is bringing Freestyle Kings live to the Refi Ferris Wheel on the Esplanade with a special Friday night pop-up activation ahead of their Saturday night show at Cazaly's. Yeah, it all kicks off from 4 p.m. with DJ Bart. Then from 5 p.m, Robbie Madison and the Freestyle Kings crew are going to be making an appearance, and they're going to be there till 7 p.m. You'll be able to meet them, see the freestyle motocross bikes up close and personal, maybe even get some merch signed. You could also win some tickets to the Saturday night Freestyle Kings live show as well. So yeah, it is going to be the place to be next Friday from 4 p.m. The Refi Ferris Wheel on the Cairns Esplanade. Freestyle Kings live, a meet and greet activation going down. On the way next though, I've got Miles Smith to play right here at Star.

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0: Hi, I'm Phoebe Humphrey. The opposition leader says he doesn't support any new oil and gas taxes flagged by One Nation. Pauline Hanson is expected to unveil a policy at an energy producers conference in Adelaide today, calling for a 10% levy on all offshore oil and gas. Angus Taylor has told that same conference he's against it.
16: As I always say, when you put a tax on something, you get less of it. In short, we need to get busy digging and drilling.
0: The unemployment rate has risen to its highest in more than 5 years. The latest figures reveal it's jumped 0.2% to 4.5% in April, the highest since November 2021. Economists believe the rise could mean the Reserve Bank may leave rates on hold at its June meeting. It's been revealed the suspicious item that caused a bomb scare at a Victorian airport was a laser hair removal kit. Avalon Airport was forced into lockdown and flights cancelled after security flagged a suspect item under X-ray. The police bomb squad responded, sending in a specialist robot to find it was a beauty device packaged in a hot chocolate tin. A man was detained. The airport has since reopened. A man's been charged after allegedly stealing a camera from the scene of the Bondi massacre. The man is accused of snatching Peter Maher's device just moments after he was shot dead on December 14. Police have since recovered the camera and an SD card. And a UK radio station has wrongly announced the death of King Charles. Normal broadcasting was interrupted due to the supposed passing after a computer glitch.
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0: In sport, Lions coach Chris Fagan admits his club has been looking at their defence after their loss to Geelong last week.
17: There's some obvious things that everybody's talking about in the football world. You know, our team defence has been inconsistent. We've been scored against a lot from our front half. So we're sort of looking at why have we been inconsistent with that. It's not every week.
0: The Lions take on the Giants on Sunday. Tonight it's the Hawks and Crows in Tassie. And Canberra hosts the Dolphins tonight to kick off round 12 of the NRL. The side's missing a combined 6 players due to origin duties. That's the latest news and sport.
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1: This afternoon, mostly sunny, getting up to a maximum of 26. And tomorrow, partly cloudy with a slight chance of a shower and a top of 27.
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0: 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Hello, it's Dylan in this afternoon. Gonna push play on Sergeant Slick's Gimme, Gimme, Gimme in just a tick, but right now I need to tell you about this.
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0: This is just incredible. We're sending someone overseas with their mate. Yeah, somewhere around the world. And also handing over $15,000 cash to go with it. It's such an incredible prize. And for your shot at winning it, all you've got to do is head on over to our website, star1027.com.au, and tell us in 100 words or less where in the world you go and how you're spending that 15K. Natasha's done that. She joins me now. If you end up winning this, where are you going to go?
4: Italy, with a friend to drink wine.
0: Yeah, because that's because your bestie's just moved away from the Cairns area, yeah?
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1: Now at 40 Winks, Sealy and Tempur mattresses are 60% off. 60% off. No exceptions. Only at 40 Winks. Hurry. Sleep better tonight.
2: A reminder from Star 102.7 that the 40 km per hour school zones are now active. 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

0: is Johnny and Inky on the show tomorrow morning. 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

0: Keep it silent in 2.7 for more of Cairns' best music. It all continues for you after three with the incredible voice of Teddy Swims and his hit Bad Dreams. You're going to hear it inside the next 15. And you'll hear Brittany straight after we check in with the newsroom where they're going to preview all the weekend sport for you. That's next on Star.
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2: A reminder from Star 102.7 that the 40 km/h school zones are now active. 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
16: Hi, I'm Phoebe Humphrey. Pauline Hanson is expected to call for Australia to adopt a Norway-style gas and oil system. The One Nation proposal would introduce a 10% wellhead royalty on all offshore gas and oil production and would also scrap the petroleum resource rent tax. Resources Minister Madeleine King says Norway is simply not Australia.
17: Some of the gas in Australia is from onshore. That's not the same situation in Norway. So for One Nation to cherry pick parts of a system of another country just speaks to their lack of knowledge.
16: The federal government has announced a $7 million package to tackle the nation's worst diphtheria outbreak in decades. 231 cases have now been recorded across the Northern Territory, WA, South Australia and Queensland. Health Minister Mark Butler says more vaccines are being delivered.
18: There are sufficient doses of vaccines, I'm told, in the Territory, but the need for additional workers to get out and get the needles into the arms that need them.
16: The latest unemployment figures are out and they're slightly worse than economists were expecting. Unemployment rose from 4.3 to 4.5% in April with close to 19,000 jobs lost. It's already exceeded the Reserve Bank's forecast, which expects the unemployment rate to sit at 4.2% in June. At a bomb scare bungle at a Victorian airport, it's been revealed the suspicious item that shut down Avalon Airport this morning was a laser hair removal device. A man is now out of police custody after being detained during the operation. The terminal now operating as normal.
2: Floriana's $69 long lunch with Mediterranean-inspired drinks. Details online.
16: In sports, starting with NRL, the Raiders are home to the Dolphins tonight. The Finns on a three-game winning streak, but will be without stars Hamiso Tabuai-Fido, Max Plath, Salwyn Cobbo and Tom Flegler due to Origin. Canberra's Hudson Young and Ethan Strange are in Blues camp. And to AFL, round 11 kicks off tonight with the Hawks and Crows meeting down in Tassie. Marbiod Chol and Connor Nash return for Hawthorn, while Adelaide welcomes back star forward Riley Thilthorpe. That's the latest news and sport.
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0: Mostly sunny this afternoon, getting down to 18 degrees overnight. And then tomorrow you're in for a partly cloudy one with a slight chance of a shower and a top of 27.
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0: Fresh stuff there from Taylor Swift. It's called Elizabeth Taylor, as we do Cairns' best music right here on 702.7. Afternoon, it's Dylan, and from that big fresh hit to this big throwback, we're going to take you back to the year 2000 in just a tick and play NSYNC's Bye Bye Bye. It's one of those songs you can sing along to, and as you do the school pickup, I reckon you're going to be doing it when I play it for you next, right here on Star.
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0: A reminder from Star 102.7 that the 40 km per hour school zones are now active. 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

0: It's only 2.7. We're doing Cairns Best Music. Hello, you've got Don hanging out with you for your Thursday afternoon. And just a quick heads up if you want to cross this, but we're actually in the middle of the King Tide period in the Cairns region. Yeah, it's running right through until this coming Saturday, the 23rd of May. And tomorrow's one's actually happening pretty early in the morning, 2:23 a.m., and that's going to peak at 2.84 metres. You can get the full list of times and levels right now on the Cairns Regional Council website. But yeah, just avoid parking vehicles in known low-lying or tile-affected areas during these periods, and also never drive through floodwater, and also just exercise caution when travelling near the coast and tidal creeks. I've got fresh Aussie music to play for you next from Rachel Farham. It's called Deep End, and it plays on the other side of this at Star.
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0: 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And you're going to want to do that after four because we're going to continue more of Cairns' best music. We'll throw it back and play Savage Gardens to the moon and back inside the next 15. And we'll push play on Cyril Moonlight and The Lars. There she goes, straight after we check in with the newsroom, where they've got details about how the unemployment rate has gone up here in Australia. That's next on Star.
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14: Hi, I'm Phoebe Humphrey. Social media platform X has been fined $650,000 after admitting it failed to comply with Australia's Online Safety Act. The company telling federal court it failed to provide our eSafety Commissioner with the steps it was taking to stop child exploitation material on the platform. X has 45 days to pay the penalty plus $100,000 in legal fees. The Treasurer has joined the Foreign Minister in condemning the actions of an Israeli minister. Footage posted online shows the Security Minister taunting activists who were detained on their way to provide aid to Gaza. Jim Chalmers says it's disgraceful. A Sydney bus driver is in a critical condition after a school bus crashed into a tree in the city's west. Several Year 11 and Year 12 students were also injured, with five taken to hospital. It's believed the driver, aged in his 50s, suffered a medical episode. It's been revealed a laser hair removal device is what placed Victoria's Avalon Airport into lockdown this morning. The terminal has now reopened after a bomb disposal robot was deployed following a security scare. Inspector Nick Ubergang says one man was detained.
15: Fair to say too that the person who had the bag probably wasn't too cooperative with us to start off with too, which made things a little bit difficult in probably it could have averted things.
14: And the unemployment rate has jumped to 4.5% in April. Seasonally adjusted unemployment jumped 0.2% last month. Nearly 19,000 jobs were lost. Some economists say it could encourage the Reserve Bank to hold interest rates steady in June.
16: Cairns RSL Club. If we're not your local, move closer.
14: In sports, Scott Pendlebury has taken part in his last full training session ahead of running out for his record-breaking 433rd AFL game this Saturday when the Pies host the Eagles at the MCG. Collingwood coach Craig McRae says the whole club is feeling the momentum.
17: There's a different energy in the building, definitely. Yeah, the best way we can celebrate and honour Pendles is by playing well.
14: Tonight, the Hawks face the Crows in Tassie. And Canberra host the Dolphins tonight to kick off round 12 of the NRL. The side's missing a combined six players due to Origin. That's the latest news and sport.
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0: Mostly sunny this afternoon, getting down to 18 degrees overnight. And then tomorrow you're in for a partly cloudy one with a slight chance of a shower and a top of 27.
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0: Sonic 2.7, it's where you wake up with Johnny and Inky for breakfast weekday mornings from 6 a.m. And oh my gosh, tomorrow it is a very special show. Why? Because the Port Douglas Carnival is on the go at the moment. So the guys, they're going to be broadcasting live from Port Douglas. Now, just because they're going to be out and amongst Port Douglas tomorrow doesn't mean we're not doing Meat Tray Friday. 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How it works, you jump on our website from 6 a.m, 7827.com.au. Just after 8:30, they shut off that website and then they draw out a winner. 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And it's all thanks to Clifton Beach Butchery. Check out their sizzling weekend specials right now on their socials. And we're going to check out Sabrina Carpenter's fresh hit House Tour next right here at Star.
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0: locked on 72.7. Hello, it's Dylan in this afternoon, and I've got a question for you. Are you looking for a new TV show to watch? How about this as a suggestion? Checking out Kylie. Yeah, it's a brand new 3-part documentary series that's now on Netflix. It launched last night, all about Australia's very own Kylie Minogue. And there's been some interesting stuff that has actually come out from this series so far, including a massive bombshell on her health. Yeah, she's revealed that back in 2021, she was diagnosed with cancer for the second time, which she said left her feeling like a shell of a person. She got pretty emotional explaining what it was really like going through it all for a second time as part of this series.
1: My second cancer diagnosis was in early 2021. I was able to keep that to myself and go through that year. I don't feel obliged to tell the world. And actually, I just couldn't at the time because I was just a shell of a person.
0: Oh, wow, that is pretty powerful stuff and very emotional. Good on you, Kylie, for finally kind of speaking out about that situation. But yeah, definitely worth checking out this documentary on Netflix about Kylie, because I reckon we'll learn a lot about her that we probably didn't actually know about. I'm going to check it out, and I hope you do too. On the way next, though, I've got that hot new hit from Olivia Rodrigo, Drop Dead, to play for you right here on Star.
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0: workday. You know, we're suffering from Monday brain every day of the week.
1: We had a very Darrison bite. 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

0: Best music is right here on 702.7. We're also home of Will and Woody for the drive home. The boys, they're taking over next, but they're joining me right now. What's come out this arvo, guys?
1: Woods, I can't believe I'm saying this, but after nearly 3 weeks of trading with Australia on the radio every day, we have traded from a psychology textbook and converted that into an amazing diamond ring, like worth somewhere between $10,000 and $50,000. It's 1.5 carat ethically sourced diamond on a 14 carat gold band.
2: So many carats. So thank you to everyone who traded with us. The great news is we are about to see the great benefit of receiving that ring, and that is a proposal live on the radio show this afternoon. Paris proposing to Paris. Yes, they've both got the same name. It's a little bit weird. It'll be beautiful and romantic. We'll see you this afternoon.
0: Oh, can't wait to find out how that goes down. That and a stack more fun come out with the guys straight after we check in with the newsroom. For the very latest, I'm out of here, though. See you, bye. See ya.
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17: Hi, I'm Phoebe Humphrey. One of the big four banks has now revised its cash rate forecast following the latest unemployment figures. The jobless rate has risen to its highest in more than 5 years, up 0.2% to 4.5% in April. NAB now believes the Reserve Bank will hold the cash rate in June instead of hiking it. A laser hair removal device and a tin of hot chocolate has been revealed to be the cause of a security threat at Victoria's Avalon Airport. The domestic terminal was locked down with the bomb squad called in after a suspect item was picked up on the x-ray machine. The man who was detained has told Nine it was scary.
18: You're accused of being a terrorist, so no, that's a pretty big deal.
17: Pauline Hanson has outlined her vision for Australia's gas industry, calling for us to follow in the footsteps of Norway. The One Nation leader unveiled her proposal at an energy producers conference in Adelaide this afternoon, pushing for a 10% levy on all offshore oil and gas production. She says this is about driving Australia's economy forward.
19: One Nation has always fought for a fair return for the Australian people on our country's natural resources.
17: Queensland police are investigating the death of an elderly woman who was hit by a police car in Cairns. The 71-year-old was taken to hospital this morning but passed away later. The car was seen turning on its lights and sirens shortly before the crash. And the federal government has joined global condemnation, criticising footage of an Israeli minister taunting detained activists. Both Penny Wong and Jim Chalmers have slammed the move, calling it disgraceful.
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17: In sport, NRL fans are calling for the league to introduce a round dedicated to motor neurone disease like the AFL, following Rabbitoh Jai Arrow medically retiring. Former teammate George Burgess says he will be pushing to make it happen.
21: We were trying to do it already to try and get it with the NRL, so yeah, definitely we will be having chats and making sure we do as much as we can.
17: Tonight, the Raiders host the Dolphins, and Hawthorn has swung the axe, dropping four players, including Cal Shadir, for tonight's Round 11 opener against Adelaide in Tassie. That's the latest news and sport.
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0: Mostly clear tonight, dropping down to 18 degrees overnight. And tomorrow in for a partly cloudy one with a slight chance of a shower and a maximum of 27.
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0: Good afternoon, everyone. I hope you're having a brilliant, brilliant drive home. This is a big moment for us. Woods, a big show for everyone really involved. And let's face it, we've all been involved, Australia. You guys listening, you've been the one that have traded with us from Paris's psychology textbook all the way up to yesterday, the $10,000 diamond engagement ring. Now, you know about that. We know about that. The only person that doesn't know about that is Paris herself, because she's going to get engaged to, proposed to, I should say. I'm already nervous. This is going to happen all afternoon. Live on the show this afternoon.
1: Absolutely. Paris Man. Yes, he has the same name as his girlfriend, Paris.
0: Yep.
1: He is going to be proposing live on this radio show. We haven't seen the ring yet. He hasn't seen the ring yet. We are going to be delivering the ring to him in about half an hour's time to let him know, here it is. Now you're about to propose on national radio. It's just going to be extraordinary stuff. But let's get to a song. And up next, I think Annalise, I don't know where she is. She's got the ring.
0: She's on the toilet.
1: She's on the toilet. This is not the time for the toilet,
0: you know,
1: Annalise.
0: She gets nervous. She goes to the job.
1: Does she have the ring on the toilet?
0: I hope not.
1: I mean, someone.
0: Every time.
1: Anyway.
0: She gets the nervous.
1: That ring will be sterilized. It's going to be in his studio right up next. We're going to see it for the first time.
0: Can't wait.
1: You guys are going to hear it for the first time.
0: You can get to the socials, Will and Woody, if you want to follow the journey. Hope you're having a great drive home. 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

0: Good afternoon, everyone. I hope you're having a wonderful Thursday. 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
8: Now we all get to enjoy the fruits of our labour. Will, live on the radio show. I'm going to say in 20 minutes' time, we are going to be secretly meeting Paris Man. And the reason I'm calling him Paris Man is because they're both called Paris.
0: Yes.
8: I know it's confusing.
0: Very confusing.
8: But Paris Man, we are meeting him. We're sneaking him away from his partner, Paris Girl.
0: Yes.
8: Okay, we're going to have a little chat with him. We're going to give him the ring.
0: We are.
8: Give him the ring for the first time ever. We're going to have a chat to him, how he's feeling.
0: Yes.
8: And then live on the radio, he's going to be mic'd up and you are going to hear his proposal.
0: Beautiful stuff.
8: Now we have
0: live
8: seen
0: proposal on commercial radio.
8: No one's done it.
0: Never heard of it before.
8: No one's done it. We're changing the game. We're always doing it, Will.
0: Now, Wilbur. Pioneers.
8: We actually haven't seen the ring.
0: No, we haven't. Which is very exciting because, I mean, if you followed the journey in the Swap Meet, as you just heard, we got here because Eliza got this ring from her former partner. And we found out afterwards that from Joe, our EP, that there was just a whole back catalogue of women who have basically been sitting on diamond engagement rings now mean absolutely nothing to them. And they were just waiting for the right. They were basically just window shopping through the swap meet, waiting for us to get something good enough that we could actually trade for.
8: There's a market there, isn't there?
0: Oh, wow. Sorry.
8: What?
0: Oh, wow. Ollie just texted us through it and he said, have this ring. Paid $16K for it.
8: Where it's
0: handmade.
8: We'll bring it in. We haven't seen it in the flesh yet. Let's bring in the ring.
0: Wow.
8: Ring. $16K.
0: Yeah, he said, I would only realistically swap it for something I can get at least $10K for. Probably not the pavers at this stage. Too risky. Well, also too late, Ollie, because we swapped with Eliza. 16K. She saw the pavers and she was like, wow, wait, the pavers are it. I want the pavers. We're going to go to a song and on the other side, you're going to get to see the ring woods.
8: We've got to go to a song.
0: We're coming up on 3 minutes.
8: Just,
0: you know the rules.
8: Real quick. Say $16,000.
0: Yeah.
8: Last chance. We bugger off Paris Man and we keep it. Last chance.
0: Apparently he's already driven up from down at the beach. So it's hard to, you know me. You know me.
8: We could swap out.
0: I already threw this around. Mexico. I threw this around. But you all shut me down.
8: We could swap out a... Anyway, let's go to a song. We'll reveal the ring.
0: We'll either be on air or you'll hear music for the rest of the hour. We'll reveal the ring right up next. A big shout out to Eliza who traded for the $9,000 worth of pavers.
8: Sorry about your relationship as well, Eliza.
0: We hate that we're celebrating your loss, but at the end of the day, one man's trash is another man's treasure. That is the name of the game here in the Swap Meet. And a big shout out to the beautiful people at Glowbird for making this possible. Swap the deal. Keep the good energy with Glowbird. We see the ring right up next and then a live proposal on the radio. A little bit later on. It's Will and Woody. On Star 102.7.

0: It's Will and Woody. The swap meet has come to a close, or very close to, Woods. And we actually did manage to convert Paris's psychology textbook into, we've just learned, a $16,000 engagement ring.
1: Will and Woody's swap meet. Swap the deal. Keep the good energy with Glowbird.
2: Yes, it really is phenomenal. And again, we'll obviously pat ourselves on the back hard and a lot. But thank you to all of you guys for offering trades. It just doesn't work without you guys.
0: Doesn't.
2: But I have got in my hot little hands
0: what
2: right now.
0: What have you got, Woods?
2: I've got the ring underneath a cloche. Just thought to add a little bit of...
0: A bit of panache. Yeah.
2: I've got the ring under a cloche.
0: Squeaky under the cloche. Maybe put the cloche down.
2: Okay. Should say, in about half an hour's time, we are going to be having a secret meeting with Paris Mann, who's the person we've done this for. We're going to give him the ring for the first time. And then at 5 o'clock, he is going to be proposing live on your radios.
0: Are we playing the music from The Bachelor?
2: Yeah.
0: Are we going to be playing this at the proposal as well? Because I don't know if I can handle that.
2: Just lean in. We're doing a proposal live on radio.
0: No, I know that.
2: I've got chills listening to this music. I've got chills.
0: Shut up.
2: What dress is she going to be wearing? That's more of a wedding thing. Anyway.
0: No, it could be an engagement thing.
2: Okay. We're going to hear it. We're going to hear all the nerves.
0: Yeah, let's do it.
2: It's going to be great.
0: God.
2: But chills.
0: Chills.
2: Chills. We're going to be in tuxes.
0: Are we?
2: You put the tux on, mate. Come on. What an occasion. All right.
0: Here we go.
2: Let's have... I'm going to have a look.
0: All right.
2: Oh, good box. Well, initially you see
0: the ring's in a box.
2: Ring's in a box. Hey, I'm going to come over. I'm going to get down on one knee and show it to you.
0: Oh, you're going to propose to me?
2: Yeah, man, I'm going to do it.
0: Oh, you might be out of shot with the camera, Annalise is filming. Look at this. Slashy. Look at this. This is what the camera is going towards. Slashies, producers. They do lots of things.
2: Very talented. They're
0: not just one-dimensional producers anymore.
3: Will.
0: Oh, yeah, well.
3: I knew from the moment I saw you that we were going to trade our way to a $16,000 ring. Yeah. Will you take this ring?
0: Oh, you've done it upside down, but
2: oh,
0: whoa,
2: no.
0: I will. Whoa. Can I touch it? Oh my god.
2: So
0: That is legit. Wow.
2: That's
0: wow, look at the size of that diamond.
2: It's got a sparkle. Did you polish that, Annalise?
0: Holy shit.
2: No, we didn't polish
0: it. I suppose
2: it's fresh.
0: Well, if you spend $16,000 at a jeweler, isn't that worth? What are you doing? I don't want you within 5 meters of this. I
2: feel like chuck it to me, I've got the box.
0: No, you're going to break it. That's amazing. Wow. Anyone would be happy with that.
2: Yeah.
0: That's really cool. Hey, the music makes sense. This is lovely.
2: Chills,
0: we're doing a good thing.
2: We're giving that to Paris, man.
0: We're doing a good thing.
2: In 15 minutes, we're going to sneak him away.
0: Yeah.
2: It's going to be the first time he's seen it. And then afterwards...
0: This is going to blow his mind.
2: It's going to blow her mind.
0: Wow.
2: It's going to blow Australia's mind.
0: Wow, good stuff. All right, stay tuned, everyone. It's Will and Woody.
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0: Ooh, William Woody. Hope you're having a great drive home. The proposal live on your radio kicks off with the ring that we have traded to with you guys, the $10,000 diamond engagement ring. Thanks to everyone that getting involved in the swap, mate. I can't believe we did that. 3 weeks of trading. Start with the psychology textbook. Get a diamond ring. Day later, get a proposal live on the radio. I mean, it's perfect commercial radio, Woods. Send it really to Afters. Send it to Afters. Thanks to Globird. Swap the deal. Keep the good energy with Globird. Right now, though, the proposal live on the radio in 10 minutes. We thought we'd take a few cautionary tales before we get to the what should be an awesome proposal in 10 minutes. But beforehand, we'll hear some stories from everyone else about how it went wrong.
1: Well, exactly. And we're going to learn from these immediately because we are going to meet Paris Man, Boy Paris, who's about to propose in like 10 minutes time. We're gonna pull him to a toilet, right?
0: We're not going to pull him in the toilet.
1: to pull him to a toilet.
0: Oh, yeah.
1: And we're going to
0: drag him into the toilet.
1: And then we're going to give him a ring. And I think that's a moment where we can give some advice. So I think we'll learn from how not to do it right now and heed some wise words. Mark, mate, proposal didn't go too well. What happened, Mark?
2: Well, I was nervous because I'm not a. I was sort of my first flight, and I'm not a good flyer.
1: Oh,
2: and my plan was to propose in Queensland when we got there.
1: Yeah, yeah.
2: But I was that nervous that I sort of pulled the ring out on the aeroplane and handed it over to her and went, "Well, will you?"
1: No.
2: That's basically it. Yeah. So it didn't go to plan. I had other plans to do it in Queensland, but
0: you just lost it. You lose the. It does weird things to you. I think I was saying to you before.
1: Thanks for the call, Mark. Appreciate it, mate.
0: Proposal on the radio. Live proposal on the radio very shortly. I was saying before, like there's almost like this thing I think where like I'm a relatively confident person. But there's like a 2%
1: you,
0: thing.
1: Confident.
0: Well, I am though.
1: Yeah,
0: I am.
1: I don't really. Yeah.
0: But there's this thing with that where there's like 2% chance. Like you think you know a person, but there's a chance they will say no.
1: I
0: think that just like was just somewhere in my head, and I just couldn't lose that. Which it made me really nervous. So I'm standing. I'm in Paris.
1: Yeah, it's very vulnerable.
0: I'm in Paris.
1: It's the most vulnerable thing you can
0: knee,
1: do.
0: Yeah. And she says no. Like that's that will burn in your heart and in your head until you die.
1: And in Paris, because it's such a cliche propose, there would have been like 17 people proposing around you as well. Like
0: there's a lot going on.
1: It's just like a factory line
0: city,
1: of
0: I'm
1: people
0: in the city
1: proposing.
0: Of love. You want to get it right.
1: For me, it wasn't so much that Min would say no. It was more like I know this is a moment that you've probably looked forward to. You know, like I think women are like, this is supposed to be a really special moment, so I put a lot of pressure on myself.
0: And you did it in your courtyard, in your concrete courtyard.
1: Yeah, I filmed it though, which tick, Min wanted it filmed. Let's go to Leanne here. Leanne, your proposal
3: this
1: didn't go
3: too
1: well. This
3: message has been transcribed. One moment while I notify the caller.
0: You're kidding.
1: Leanne.
0: You're kidding.
1: Did Leanne just put us on hold?
0: When she was
1: on
0: radio.
1: How busy is Leanne?
0: That's awesome.
1: That's
0: got through.
1: That's
0: got through, got our hold music, and then put us on hold. That's
1: Leanne,
0: awesome.
1: The busiest
0: mad respect to Leanne.
1: Let's go to Liz. Liz, your proposal didn't go well.
4: Hi.
1: Hi, Liz.
4: Well, hi, how you going?
0: Good, Liz.
4: I was actually a country vet, and one of my vet nurses had her boyfriend. This is
0: chance.
1: Didn't go well.
4: Hi.
1: Hi, Liz.
4: Well, hi, how you going?
0: Good, Liz.
4: I was actually a country vet, and one of my vet nurses had her boyfriend. This

0: Amber, please come here. And she said, I can't, I'm busy. I went, Amber, here now. So she came and I went, don't take this personally. I'm not getting on bended knee, but will you marry Chris?
1: Wow, that is absurd.
2: And she said yes, so, and they're married now?
0: She said yes, and no, they broke up 3 kids later.
2: Three beautiful.
1: That's okay.
2: Kids.
1: I was going to say kids. That's a three successful relationship. Yes. That's a successful marriage. Three children.
2: Absolutely.
1: Congrats to them. But I mean, really, sounds like an absolute tosser of a bloke, doesn't he? I mean, come on, mate.
2: I reckon miss your flight.
1: You've
2: I
1: got one job.
2: Push your
1: you've
2: flight.
1: You've got one
2: you
1: job.
2: Can't, you can't get someone to do it for you.
1: Oh God.
2: Let's go to Ashley.
1: Would you have done that? I would have been like, I'm sorry, there's no way I'm doing this for you.
2: Oh, no, I'm a people pleaser. I definitely would have done it for them. Yeah. But I would have felt awful about it the whole time. Ashley, bad proposal. What happened?
3: Hi. So I interrupted my partner's speech because the first thing that came out of my mouth when I turned around and seen him on one knee was, oh, my God, this is so embarrassing.
2: Oh, no.
1: Oh, you said that to him?
2: No.
3: Yeah, I said that out loud.
1: Oh, God. At least you got the words out. Sam just laughed in my face.
2: You just got laughed at.
1: Straight in my face.
2: You did it under a bridge.
1: In my face. Just laughed. And I had to, like, console her to get her to stop laughing.
2: And then didn't you then have to, like, force out a yes? Like, you were in the lurch there for quite a while.
1: Yeah. It's all horrible.
2: You did get a yes, didn't you?
4: Deal or no deal and millionaire hot seat weeknights from 6:30 on Channel 10.
2: Alrighty.
1: I was just wondering why we had to do the quiz today, and there you go.
2: Needed to get the credit in there. Bloody oath. Kyla is going to be playing the quiz today. And Kyla, we've got to keep this pretty quick though, because we are going to be leaving this studio as soon as this quiz is done.
1: Yes.
2: We're going to a bar.
1: Yes.
2: Paris.
1: Secret location.
2: Paris is going to be sneaking out to go to the toilets. We're going to give him a ring and he's going to propose live on the radio show. But Kyla, before that, let's win you $1,000, eh?
5: Yes, that sounds great. Thank you.
2: All right. 30 seconds you've got. You've got to get 10 questions right. Can pass. Have to take your first answer. Good luck, Kyla.
5: Thank you.
1: Kyla, I'm reading here you'd spend the money on a trip to Bali.
2: Woo!
5: Yes, I'm very excited.
1: Oh, wow. Awesome, mate. All right. Here we go. Give me a wedding song.
5: Oh, my God. Love Me Like You Do.
1: What finger do you put an engagement ring on?
5: Your ring finger.
1: What do you say after being proposed to?
5: Yes.
1: Name a type of stone that would be on a ring.
5: A quartz.
1: Where's a cliche place to get proposed to?
5: Under the bridge at Paris.
1: Name an actor in the movie The Proposal. Kyla.
2: I loved your burn of will there, Kyla. I really enjoyed that.
5: So you can have
1: got every answer.
5: All I could think of.
1: You got every answer correct apart from question 5, cliche place under a bridge in Paris. Which we won't allow.
2: Don't be embarrassed.
1: You can have a couple of tickets to go to the Finding Emily in the cinemas now from the producers of Bridget Jones' Diary and Love Actually comes Finding Emily in cinemas Thursday. Kyla, have a great trip to Bali. Sounds like you're going anyway. I'm getting that vibe.
5: Thank you.
1: No worries
2: See
1: at
2: you,
1: all.
2: Kyla. Let's go.
1: I'm not sure if she is still going.
2: We need to go.
1: Yes,
2: we
1: let's
2: need
1: get
2: to
1: out
2: go.
1: Of here.
2: We need to tux up.
1: Who's driving
2: tuxedos.
1: Us? Who's driving
2: I was going to drive. I was going to put my hand up and drive. Everyone's okay with that?
1: Can we get food on the way?
2: No. I was thinking grilled.
1: We can get grilled.
2: I was thinking grilled.
1: Okay, cool. I'm on. I've got 5 minutes.
2: Yeah,
1: we'll get it after.
2: But we can eat.
1: Mate,
2: in
1: we're not. No.
2: During...
1: We've got to go.
2: Okay.
1: Let's go to the traffic. Other side, live proposal on your radios. Stick around. It's Will and Woody.
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9: Hi there, I'm Sally Pearson. The full AFLW fixture has been unveiled today. The draw features four double headers of women's and men's games, starting with St Kilda and Carlton to kick off the season on August 9. Meanwhile, inaugural Saint Hannah Priest has stood down as skipper for the 2026 season. The Blues and Maroons have gone into camp ahead of next week's third and final women's State of Origin clash. And Aussie Storm Hunter has missed out on a spot in the main draw for next week's French Open after losing her qualifying match overnight.
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0: Swap the deal. Keep the good energy with Glowbird.
1: Good afternoon, everyone. It is Will and Woody. We are live from... We're in a basement of a restaurant. We are about to give Paris, a man called Paris, his engagement ring.
2: Yes.
1: He's ducked out from a dinner date with his girlfriend, also known as Paris.
2: Yes.
1: We're going to give him the ring, Woods, and then he's going to take her on an elevator up to the top of this building and propose to her with a view of the city.
3: Should mention, if you are just joining this, we managed to trade from a psychology textbook to this $10,000 engagement ring, yes, which we're about to give Paris Mann.
1: Yes.
3: We're going to chat to him. We're going to get the nerves in just a few seconds. The producers are saying that he's said he's going to the toilet. I think...
2: Here he is.
3: Paris Mann. Oh, this is also the first time we've met you, mate.
4: Oh, pleasure.
2: How are you, mate?
4: Hi, boys. Thank
2: good
4: you so much.
2: Good to see you.
3: How are we feeling?
4: Pretty nervous, to be honest.
3: Do you think that... do you think she has any idea that you're about to propose?
4: No, it's been fully sold. It's,
2: okay.
4: Yeah.
2: Really?
4: Okay. Yeah.
2: So what are you doing here tonight? What's that?
4: We're just popping in to grab a drink, you know, right, before staying in the city, yeah.
3: Perfect. Nice and subtle. I love that. Have you thought about what you're going to say?
4: I have. I've practiced it. Hopefully I can get it out.
3: Okay. Do you want to see the ring, Paris Man?
4: Sure.
3: Okay.
2: You want to see it?
4: Yeah.
3: Show him the ring, Will.
4: Oh, wow. That's incredible, guys. Yeah, she's going to lose it.
3: Yeah, well, hopefully she won't lose it. Let's not lose it.
4: There you go.
3: I've worked very hard for that. What does she mean to you, mate? Just tell us a little bit about her.
4: She is... It's hard to find someone, as crazy as it is, who is the complete same as you, but just in a female version.
2: Yeah.
4: Everything's complementing our lives. We're yin and yang. Everything's just... has not been a massive drama. If it has, it's all just worked out.
3: Oh, mate, I love this. I love it. I'm getting chills. Listen, you should go back. Don't act weird, obviously, and we'll see you upstairs.
4: Don't be suspicious.
3: Don't be suspicious.
1: You've got this.
4: Thank you, boys.
1: You look great.
3: Great, this is beautiful. This is beautiful. She's definitely gonna think he's doing a poo. He's been gone for too long. We may have her on the vibe.
1: We're gonna go to the traffic, and on the other side, well, we've got to go to the rooftop before they get there.
3: Yeah, mate.
1: And then the other side, there's a live proposal on your radio Thursday afternoon.
3: Oh, does not
1: Paris proposing to Paris with a $10,000 diamond engagement ring that we have traded to over the last 3 weeks.
3: Live proposal, right up next.
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15: Hi, I'm Phoebe Humphrey. NAB has become the first of the big four banks to revise its cash rate forecast in the wake of the latest unemployment data. The jobless rate increased from 4.3 to 4.5% in April. NAB believes the Reserve Bank will hike interest rates once more this year, but will hold off until August instead of June. A bomb scare bungle at a Victorian airport. It's been revealed the suspicious item that shut down Avalon Airport this morning was a laser hair removal device and a tin of hot chocolate. The man detained during the operation telling Seven he was initially confused by what was going on.
16: One officer just hurled the F word at me the first 5 minutes.
15: He was released from police custody shortly after. A man's been charged after allegedly stealing a camera in the aftermath of the Bondi terror attack. Police say the 35-year-old snatched the equipment from Peter Maher, who was shot dead at the event on December 14. He's accused of pawning the camera days later. It's since been recovered, along with the SD card. Social media platform X has admitted to breaking Australian child safety law. X's lawyers telling federal court it failed to reveal the steps it was taking to combat child sexual exploitation material. The platform has been fined $650,000. And more than 230 cases of diphtheria have now been recorded across the Northern Territory, WA, South Australia and Queensland. The federal government has unveiled a $7 million package to fight the outbreak, which is mainly impacting First Nation Australians.
17: Floriana's $69 long lunch with Mediterranean-inspired drinks. Details online.
15: In sport, Craig McRae has hit back at accusations Collingwood handpicked the 15th-placed Eagles for Scott Pendlebury's milestone match. The Pies coach defending the way the club's managed the 38-year-old, which has led to this week being his record-breaking 433rd game in front of a home crowd.
18: That's pretty naive to think that we would do that.
15: Tonight, the Hawks face the Crows in Tassie. And the Raiders are home to the Dolphins tonight. The Finns on a three-game winning streak, but will be without stars Hamiso Tabuai-Fido, Max Plath, Selwyn Cobbo and Tom Flegler due to Origin. That's the latest news and sport.
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19: Mostly clear tonight, dropping down to 18 degrees overnight. And tomorrow in for a partly cloudy one with a slight chance of a shower and a maximum of 27.
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1: Good afternoon, everyone. It is Will and Woody. I'm sorry, I've got to bring it down a little bit. I'm just a little bit nervous. We're all nervous. We're about to hear a live proposal on the radio, guys. If you've been swallowing out or following, either way.
3: You've been swallowing all the content. We've traded from a psychology textbook all the way to a $10,000 engagement ring. Mm. We got that engagement ring for Paris, who is about to propose to his longtime girlfriend. They are about a minute away from getting into an elevator, which grows up to a room. We've got flowers. We've got candles.
1: And we're standing in that room right now. It's got a view of the city, sparkling lights. It's a gorgeous time of night to be proposing to somebody. Hopefully we're going to have a gorgeous sunset, a gorgeous proposal. As Paris engages to his long-lost girlfriend, when I say lost, I mean...
3: She's always been there. But the good thing is, Paris is mic'd up, so we're going to hear everything he has to say to her. He told us just before that he has planned something, and we're going to hear all of that live proposal on your radios.
1: Up next on Will and

0: the deal. Keep the good energy with Glowbird.
1: Good afternoon, everyone. It is Will and Woody. Guys, the swap meet's final conclusion this time round is easily the best conclusion we've ever come to. Woods, we've traded for 3 weeks on the radio with you guys. We started out with a woman called Paris. She called herself Woods. I've got a psychology textbook. My partner would love to propose to me, though. I would love a proper diamond engagement ring. We heard that. We traded with you guys for the last 3 weeks. Sorry, I keep glancing at the elevator.
2: We traded with you guys for the last three weeks,
1: and we've ended up with a $16,000 diamond ring, which is crazy. So thank you so much, Australia, for getting us here. We are standing in a room right now, which is set up for a proposal. The champagne's on ice, a white carpet traced with candles, white flowers, roses, a beautiful dais of white roses up there. We're overlooking the city.
2: Love is real, Will.
1: Love.
2: I feel romantic. I feel like kissing your lips right now, my friend. I truly do.
1: Now, if you
2: this
1: heard,
2: is love.
1: If you heard just before the news, then you would have heard that us in the toilets downstairs before with Paris, he snuck out from a wee for a drink.
2: Very nervous. A very, very nervous
1: person. We managed to slip a microphone onto him, so he is bugged, and they're coming up the elevator right now. So
2: why don't we just cut to them and hear what they're talking about?
1: Love that. Bit of, geez, I hope he doesn't. Oh, who knows what he's going to say. Here we go.
3: Spicy mugs. Now we need a grapefruit tree in the backyard.
4: Oh, we'll try.
5: Neoclassicism week, I believe.
3: Neoclassicism.
5: Yes, yes.
3: Oh, the classics.
5: Jacques David.
2: Awful chat. It's always bad chat. It's something that you and I can relate to. You're so nervous.
1: Yep.
2: The words just don't come to you. And we've just heard all of that. Okay, the lift is going down right now to pick them up. So we are about 30 to 45 seconds away.
1: Yeah.
2: From
1: them
2: Paris,
1: walking out.
2: Walking in here.
1: Yeah.
2: And figuring out that the love of her life is about to propose to her.
1: Have we got a camera in that elevator or just a microphone?
2: I don't think we've got a camera.
1: Sexy does. I don't, honestly, mate, your first shoot.
2: Why don't we cut to their audio again and see what they're talking about?
3: I've got so many mascara bits on my face.
6: Are we good?
3: Yeah. Perfect. Are you?
6: Mm-hmm.
2: God, he sounds so nervous.
1: He sounds
2: very nervous.
1: All right, here we go. They're getting in the elevator now and they're about to come up. Oh, it's coming. It's moving. Here we go.
2: 30 seconds away, Australia, from my
1: life. I'd say 10 seconds. 10 seconds away.
2: Oh, my God. It's where?
1: Here we go.
2: We're
1: 3, 2, 1. Okay. Elevator doors open. They're walking out. They're walking down the white carpet now. Wow, Paris can't get the smile off her face. God, you can hear how nervous she is. She looks great. Looks amazing. Paris man looks very nervous. What's he gonna say?
5: Weren't expecting this, were you? Okay, I'm gonna try my level best. Dom, no doubt these past 2 weeks could only be more described as surreal, and that may even be more of an understatement than it is. I feel incredibly excited and blessed to be here with you right now. And to share in this moment together. No doubt you and I have been through our trials and tribulations over the past 4 years, but no doubt it has created a stronger bond, not as just friends, but as partners. And for that reason why, I would be honored. To be your husband and you my wife.
1: Oh wow, we've got tears. He's on one knee. He's on one knee.
2: He's got the ring.
1: He's doing it.
2: Here it is. Here it is.
5: Paris, will you marry me?
3: Yes!
1: Give me a kiss.
3: Oh. Beyond what I expected.
1: Oh, wow.
7: We'll go to a song, we'll come back on the other side. Hope you're having a great drive home.
1: Great stuff, we love Woody.
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0: 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Keep the good energy with Glowbird.
1: Good afternoon, everyone. It is Will and Woody. I hope you're having a wonderful drive home. We are here with Paris and Paris, who just got engaged. Congratulations, guys. Congratulations. I'm so happy for you.
2: You nailed it.
3: This is a new record, I believe, for you boys.
2: Yeah, no, this is a brand new record.
3: Ambitious.
4: That is amazing.
2: Yeah, isn't that amazing?
3: Oh, mate. Where there's a will, there is a Woody, mate.
2: Thank you.
5: So did you have any idea that tonight was going to be the night that maybe Paris Mann was going to propose?
4: Paris Mann.
5: The only way to differentiate you two.
4: I had an inkling, but because he was quiet the whole way here. And he's never quiet. He's never, ever quiet. I could see him thinking. He's constantly ticking. Yeah.
5: We had a brief catch up with him in the toilets when you were having a drink, when you went to the toilet.
4: Oh, cheeky thing.
5: We had a brief chat with him, and gee whiz, you were nervous.
1: Talk us through what you thought when you walked out here, though, Paris.
4: Absolute shock. Like, this is beyond what I ever expected. Incredible.
5: Yeah.
4: Feels so special and so loved. So, thank you.
5: What was the last trade that you were up to? Like, in the whole journey, what did you know that we had?
4: I knew the snake and the scratchies. Which was wild.
5: When it was the python, I was pretty concerned.
4: he was confident, so I was like, well, if Boy Paris is confident, then I can be confident too. Yeah, nice. But I was definitely, when you got to the scratches, I was like,
1: we found out today, a $16,000 diamond ring.
5: I love a hustle.
4: Oh my God.
5: That is incredible.
6: Someone texted us and said they've got the exact same ring, or they bought the exact same ring, and they paid $16,000 for it.
1: Yeah, how good is that?
4: You guys have all pulled through together. Yeah. Well done.
5: So is it really the exact ring you want? Because I know that you literally said circle, diamond.
4: Yeah, ring. Literally the exact.
5: You've nailed it.
3: It's terrifying how accurate it is.
4: Yeah.
6: Wow. Well, Will was saying actually on the way up, he was wondering how you guys were going to repay us. So
4: wedding invite,
3: labour and bucks.
1: This is really beautiful, guys. Congratulations.
4: Thank you so much.
1: It's so cool. Yeah.
2: This is the most surreal moment. Thank you all who have been a part of this process. This would not have happened without everyone's involvement. It's quite odd equally being a surprise for me and nerve-wracking as well.
1: Yeah, that's so true.
2: I don't know what to say, guys. Just welcome.
1: Yeah, mate, thank you. Remember as well that you called us that I want to turn my old textbook into a diamond ring.
4: I never thought it would have come to fruition. Like, it was like
1: Neither did I. I'm going to be honest. We've never done anything like this.
4: I can't believe it.
1: Yeah.
5: I don't think anyone believes that we'd get there, but we've got there.
1: Yeah.
5: We've got
4: there
5: together.
4: Thank you.
5: And we've got some champagne.
1: Yeah, bring out the champagne, guys. Let's do it. If you want to see it, head to the socials. Woods, we're going to piss off now, mate. You can see all this on the socials, Will and Woody. I hope you're having a wonderful drive home.
0: You know the saying, where there's a Will, there's a Woody.
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0: Will and Woody driving you home.
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0: Good afternoon, everyone. It is Will and Woody Woods for everyone who has been following along with the swap meet over the last few weeks. 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
1: Will and Woody's swap meet. Swap the deal, keep the good energy with Glowbird.
0: Beautiful, Woods. That was yesterday.
8: And that proposal just happened live on your radios. If you're in the car, you heard it 20 minutes ago, you've got the tissues out. Beautiful moment. I've said this a number of times, but chills, literal chills.
0: Yeah.
8: If you are just...
0: Too many times, some might say you've said that.
8: Yeah, there's an argument there. There's an argument there, but I'll keep saying it. Chills.
0: Don't.
8: thankfully, if you are just joining us and you're feeling angry that you missed the live proposal, you want to hear that magic, you want to have a couple of tears in your car, we have cut up a little moment when Paris Man proposed to Paris live on the radio show. We were in the corner. I've never been a fly on the wall of a proposal before.
0: Well, not one where you knew them. Because, I mean, you might see someone do it and you can keep to yourself. You don't know them. But not when you've set it up.
8: And we're
0: standing under the air conditioner.
8: We're in full tuxedos and weirdly just commentating the whole thing because we were live on radio. So we had to explain what was happening.
0: Yeah.
8: Anyway,
0: we needed to be away from the shot because it looked so good.
8: Oh.
0: It looked amazing. Again, Will and Woody on the socials. You want to see it for yourselves, but why not have a listen now?
9: All right, here we go. They're getting in the elevator now and they're about to come up.
10: Oh, it's coming. It's moving.
9: Here we go.
10: 30 seconds away, Australia, from my
9: I'd say 10
10: proposal.
9: Seconds. 10 seconds away.
10: Oh, my God. It's
9: where? Here we go. Three, two, one.
10: Okay.
9: Elevator doors open.
10: They're walking out. They're walking down the white carpet now. Wow, Paris can't get the smile off her face. God, you can hear how nervous she is. She looks great. Looks amazing. Paris Man looks very nervous. What's he gonna say?
11: We're expecting us, were you? No doubt these past 2 weeks could only be more described as surreal, and that may even be more of an understatement than it is. I feel incredibly excited and blessed to be here with you right now. I would be honored to be your husband and you my wife.
10: Oh, wow, we've got tears. He's on my knee. He's on my knee.
9: He's got the ring.
10: He's doing it.
11: Paris, will you marry me?
8: Unreal.
0: Oh, God, that sounds unreal. So good, doesn't it?
8: As you said, awesome.
0: Wow.
8: As you said, we're going to chuck that up on the socials very, very shortly so you can see the
0: Sexy
8: entire
0: Dust.
8: Thing.
0: It's up there now.
8: It's up.
0: Sexy Dust, it's not up there yet, is it?
8: No, I'll be out there later. It happened 10 minutes ago.
0: I thought you would have had it up there live. I thought you were doing another live.
8: We're doing a live cut.
0: He
12: keeps doing. We can live stream it next time we do a proposal.
0: That would have been a good idea.
8: Where were we there, guys?
0: He wasn't in the meeting.
8: All right.
0: He's got a special affinity with Paris as well, Sexy Dust. He's got the same shoes as him, which is cute.
8: Yeah.
0: Boys.
8: Oh, separated at birth.
0: The fellas.
8: Paris Man.
0: A lot of similarities there. Look, it will be up online. The end of the swap meet. What a journey it's been. A $10,000 diamond ring. For three weeks of training. Thanks. That's your proposal, Australia. You guys got there.
8: Everyone who traded with us, it wouldn't have happened without you guys.
0: And it wouldn't have happened without the beautiful people at Glowbird who got around the swap meet. We love Glowbird. Swap the deal. Keep the good energy with Glowbird. Get around them. Thanks so much for listening to the swap meet. It'll be back next year, no doubt. Hope you're having a wonderful drive home. Will and Woody. Oh, this music. It's unbelievable. You just want to keep talking over it, don't you?
8: I feel powerful. I feel strong.
1: home. It's Will and Woody. The three rules of comedy are repetition, repetition, and surprise.
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0: the Woody, guys. We're going to get out of here. A huge show this afternoon, a live proposal on the radio.
1: Awesome.
0: From Paris to Paris. Yes, that is both their names. Very strange. Not as strange as the fact that the last 3 weeks we have spent swapping with you guys on air from a psychology textbook and converting that into a $10,000 diamond engagement ring, which is what Paris dropped a knee with earlier tonight, overlooking the city. Hell of a gig. Hell of a moment. As I said, Will and Woody on the socials if you want to check it out. Any show notes for you? I've got a show note for you, actually, before we get going.
1: Well, do you want to finish with yours or do you want to start with yours?
0: Start with mine.
1: Go.
0: Before Paris and Paris walked into the hall where they were getting engaged,
1: yes.
0: There was a crisp white rug in front of them.
1: Yes.
0: And there's a beautiful pristine room, white flowers.
1: Yes,
0: a beautiful
1: dais.
0: So anyway, before they get in there, you walk in there.
1: Yeah.
0: You muddy the white rug with your shoes.
1: No, I took my shoes off. That was your shoes.
0: You muddied the white rug with your socks then, which is even stranger.
1: And then
0: you farted on the dais. You stank out the room.
1: No, I went to the corner and passed wind. And I was
0: you
1: nervous.
0: You stank, Annalise.
2: No, you didn't. You stank. Did one in the corner and then 5 minutes
0: right
2: later you
0: dais.
2: Went in the centre.
0: Right in the middle.
1: Guys, I was nervous. Live proposal, I was nervous.
2: Stank out the whole room.
1: I had literal chills, all right?
0: And stank I can't out the control. Whole room.
1: Yeah, well, just support me, okay? I've got irritable bowel, and when I get nervous, I get gassy.
0: Go on the deck.
1: Joe?
2: Do you know how much we paid for that rug?
1: How much?
2: $4,000.
1: Yeah, kid. Well, that's a stupid decision. I could have got you some carpet.
2: We've seen your house carpet, mate. No thanks.
1: No, true. We're not rechanging the carpet until the kids are older.
3: We were coming back into the work building here, and Darcy and I came into the lift, and he was like, that room stank of grilled.
1: Oh, well, I'm sorry. But
4: no, it actually stunk.
1: The team had to eat.
2: We love grilled.
1: Can make you a bit gassy. Anyway.
0: All right, that'll do.
1: Sure, okay.
0: Did you have anything else there?
1: Well, I did, but I'm too hurt.
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1: The major milestone has been reached in the fight against yellow crazy ants, with another 180 hectares declared free of the pest. King tides are expected to impact Cairns from Friday, with the highest tide of 3 metres forecast.
2: In Cairns, we can deliver local stories from local voices that you simply can't get anywhere else.
1: Council warns that seawater could inundate roads, footpaths and private property, especially
2: local stories from local voices that you simply can't get anywhere else.
1: Council warns that seawater could inundate roads, footpaths and private property, especially if heavy rain does coincide with those tides. In other news,

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1: Hey, my name is Paris. 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

0: G'day, it is Johnny and Inky on the show tomorrow morning. 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

0: Johnny and Inky on the show tomorrow morning. 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

0: It's Will and Woody. You're either up early or up late. And welcome to the show. I mean, this is probably the best of the worst bits from the week. I keep saying that. It's not the best of the worst. It's the best of the best. I mean, we consider this stuff to be good, surely.
1: It's just incredible. It's absolutely incredible.
0: I don't think
1: stuff.
0: It's incredible.
1: No, it's amazing.
0: No, I wouldn't have thought it's incredible, but this is
1: the best stuff you will have ever heard.
0: Then this is the best cut of Will and Woody that you're going to hear.
1: Nah, it's better than that. Raise the bar. So I would say power nap now. Pull over, power nap.
0: Why nap?
1: Just a quick power nap because you want to be up and about for when our best bits start.
0: They're starting now.
1: Well, you got a song. You got a 3-minute power nap and then game on, baby.
0: All right. Well, yeah.
1: Will and Woody. Star 102.7.

0: nothing good happens after midnight, except these two. It's Will and Woody keeping you up.
1: If you missed the swap meet, Woods, we've been trading on the radio every day for the last 3 weeks to get from Paris's psychology textbook to a diamond ring.
0: Will and Woody's swap meet.
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3: We'll make the trade, Eliza. Paris's partner,
1: who's also named Paris.
5: You've done it. This is unbelievable. Wow.
3: We'll propose to Paris live on air.
0: Will and Woody's swap meet. Swap the deal, keep the good energy with Glowbird.
3: Now we all get to enjoy the fruits of our labour. Will, live on the radio show. I'm going to say in 20 minutes' time, we are going to be secretly meeting Paris Man. And the reason I'm calling him Paris Man is because they're both called Paris.
1: Yes.
3: I know it's confusing.
1: Very confusing.
3: But Paris Man, we are meeting him. We're sneaking him away from his partner, Paris Girl.
1: Yes.
3: Okay, we're going to have a little chat with him. We're going to give him the ring.
1: We are.
3: Give him the ring for the first time ever. We're going to have a chat to him, how he's feeling.
1: Yes.
3: And then live on the radio, he's going to be mic'd up and you are going to hear his proposal.
1: Beautiful stuff.
3: Now we have a live proposal on commercial radio.
1: No one's done it. Never heard of it before.
3: We're changing the game. We're always doing it, Will.
1: Pioneers.
3: We actually haven't seen the ring.
1: No, we haven't. Which is very exciting because, I mean, if you followed the journey in the swap meet, as you just heard, we got here because Eliza got this ring from her former partner. And we found out afterwards that from Joe, REP, that there was just a whole back catalogue of women who have basically been sitting on diamond engagement rings that now mean absolutely nothing to them. And they were just waiting for the right... They were basically just window shopping through the swap meet, waiting for us to get something good enough that we could actually trade for.
3: There's a market there, isn't there?
1: Oh, wow. Sorry. Ollie just texted us through 0429131065 and he said, have this ring. Paid $16,000 for it.
3: Where it's
1: handmade.
3: We'll bring it in. We haven't seen it in the flesh yet. Let's bring in the ring.
1: Wow.
3: $16,000.
1: Yeah, he said, I would only realistically swap it for something I can get at least $10,000 for. Probably not the pavers at this stage. Too risky. Well, also too late, Ollie, because we swapped with Eliza. $16,000. She saw the pavers and she was like, wow, wait, the pavers are it. I want the pavers. We're going to go to a song, and on the other side, you're going to get to see the Ringwoods.
3: Mate, don't do that. No, we've got to go to a song.
1: We're coming up on 3 minutes. You know the rules.
3: Real quick, though, real quick. Say $16,000.
1: Yeah.
3: Last chance. We bugger off Paris Man and we keep it. Last chance.
1: It's tempting, mate.
3: Last chance.
1: Apparently, he's already driven up from down at the beach. So it's hard to. You know me.
3: We could swap out.
1: I already threw this around. Mexico. But you all shut me down.
3: We could swap out a. Anyway, let's go to a song. We'll reveal the ring. We'll either
1: be on air or you'll hear music for the rest of the hour. We'll reveal the ring right up next. A big shout out to Eliza who traded for the $9,000 worth of pavers.
3: Sorry about your relationship as well, Eliza.
1: We hate that we're celebrating your loss, but at the end of the day, one man's trash is another man's treasure. That is the name of the game here in the swap meet. And a big shout out to the beautiful people at Glowbird for making this possible. Swap the deal. Keep the good energy with Glowbird.
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0: cons you've ever been to. Will and Woody keeping you up. Will and Woody's Swap Meet. 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
1: Yes, it really is phenomenal. And again, we'll obviously pat ourselves on the back hard and a lot. But thank you to all of you guys for offering trades. It just doesn't work without you guys.
2: Doesn't.
1: But I have got in my hot little hands
2: what
1: right
2: have you
1: now.
2: Got, Woods? What have you got?
1: I've got the ring underneath a cloche. Just thought to add a little bit of...
2: A bit of panache. Yeah.
1: I've got the ring under a cloche. Should say...
2: squeaky under the cloche. Maybe put the cloche down.
1: Okay. Should say, in about half an hour's time, we are going to be having a secret meeting with Paris Mann, who's the person we've done this for. We're going to give him the ring for the first time. And then at 5 o'clock, he is going to be proposing live on your radios.
2: Are we playing the music from The Bachelor?
1: Yeah.
2: Are we going to be playing this at the proposal as well? Because I don't know if I can handle that.
1: Just lean in. We're doing a proposal live on radio.
2: No, I know that.
1: I've got chills listening to this music. I've got chills.
2: Shut up.
1: What dress is she going to be wearing? That's more of a wedding thing. Anyway.
2: No, it could be an engagement thing.
1: Okay. We're going to hear it. We're going to hear all the nerves.
2: Yeah, let's do it.
1: It's going to be great.
2: God.
1: But chills.
2: Chills.
1: Chills. We're going to be in tuxes.
2: Are we?
1: You put the tux on, mate. Come on. What an occasion. All right.
2: Here we go.
1: Let's have... I'm going to have a look.
2: All right.
1: Oh, good box. Good box. Well, initially
2: you
1: see
2: the box.
1: Rings
2: in a box.
1: Rings
2: yes.
1: in a box. Hey, I'm going to come over. Strong box. I'm going to get down on one knee and show it to you.
2: Oh, you're going to propose to me?
1: Yeah, man. I'm going to do it.
2: Oh, you might be out of shot with the camera, so... Oh, Annalise is filming. Look at this. Slashy. Look at this. This is what the camera is going towards. Slashies, producers. They do lots of things.
1: Very talented.
2: They're not just one-dimensional producers anymore.
1: Will.
2: Oh, yeah, well.
1: I knew from the moment I saw you that we were going to trade our way to a $16,000 ring. Yeah. Will you take this ring?
2: Oh, you've done it upside down, but...
1: Oh,
2: whoa,
1: no,
2: I will. Whoa. Can I touch it? Oh my god.
1: So
2: that
1: legit.
2: That is legit. Wow.
1: That's
2: wow, look at the size of that diamond.
1: It's got a sparkle. Did you polish that, Annalise?
2: Holy shit.
1: No, we didn't polish
2: it. I suppose like
1: fresh.
2: Well, if you spend $16,000 at a jeweler, and that's worth what are you doing? I don't want you within 5 meters of this. I
1: feel chuck it to me, I've got the box.
2: No, you're going to break it. That's amazing. Wow. Anyone would be happy with that.
1: Yeah.
2: That's really cool. Hey, the music makes sense. This is lovely.
1: Chills,
2: we're
1: mate.
2: Doing a good thing.
1: We're giving that to Paris, man.
2: We're doing a good thing.
1: In 15 minutes, we're going to sneak him away.
2: Yeah.
1: It's going to be the first time he's seen it. And then afterwards...
2: This is going to blow his mind.
1: It's going to blow her mind.
2: Wow.
1: It's going to blow Australia's mind.
2: Wow, good stuff. All right, stay tuned, everyone. It's Will and Woody.
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0: eyes on it.
1: Like those mates that just want to keep going. It's Will and Woody keeping you up.
2: Look, we're in a stairwell next to a restaurant.
3: Yes, yes.
2: If you're just joining us, Paris is about to propose to his fiancée, well, not his fiancée, his girlfriend, Paris, with a $10,000 diamond ring that we've spent the last 3 weeks trading to from an old psychology textbook.
3: It's extraordinary.
2: Never thought I'd say that sentence in my life, but that's where we are.
3: Yeah, this is crazier than fiction. This really is crazier than fiction. So the reason we're in a stairwell, though, at that restaurant, Wilbur, is because Paris Mann is about to say that he needs to go to the toilet. Okay, he's going to sneak out here. This is the moment where we're going to give him the ring. He's going to see the ring for the first... I thought you had the ring.
2: Well, we'll figure it out.
3: We're going to figure it out. I'm sure a producer's
2: got it. There's at least five producers here. I'm going to look from Joe, which says, I've got the ring.
3: Someone's got the ring. We're sure someone's got the ring. Anyway.
2: I've got the ring.
3: And, oh, well done. You've got the ring.
2: I've got the ring.
3: We have a chat to him. And then we go upstairs where we have organised flowers. It's just an extraordinary proposal.
2: Extraordinary proposal. View of the city skyline.
3: That's it.
2: It's going to be gorgeous, guys. 3 weeks of trading has led to what's going to be a beautiful moment. I love this.
3: No doubt.
2: We've got to a song. Paris will join us on the other side. We'll give him the, he'll give him the engagement ring. How good is that, Luke?
3: Unbelievable, mate. It's the best ring I've ever seen.
2: That's crazy.
3: Chills, right. Mate. Chills. Literal chills. Literal chills.
2: See you on the other side. It's Will and Woody. You got the key.
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0: The dead of night comes alive. It's Will and Woody keeping you up. Will and Woody's Swap Meet. Swap the deal, keep the good energy with Glowbird.
1: Good afternoon, everyone. It is Will and Woody. We are live from... We're in a basement of a restaurant. We are about to give Paris, a man called Paris, his engagement ring.
2: Yes.
1: He's ducked out from a dinner date with his girlfriend, also known as Paris.
2: Yes.
1: We're going to give him the ring, Woods, and then he's going to take her on an elevator up to the top of this building and propose to her with a view of the city.
3: Should mention, if you are just joining this, we managed to trade from a psychology textbook to this $10,000 engagement ring, yes, which we're about to give Paris Mann.
1: Yes.
3: We're going to chat to him. We're going to get the nerves in just a few seconds. The producers are saying that he's said he's going to the toilet. I think...
1: Here he is.
3: Paris Mann. This is also the first time we've met you, mate.
4: Oh, pleasure.
1: How are you, mate?
4: Okay, boys, thank
1: you
4: so much.
1: Good to see you.
3: How are we feeling?
4: Pretty nervous, to be honest.
3: Do you think that... Do you think she has any idea that you're about to propose?
4: No, it's been fully sold. It's,
1: okay.
4: Yeah.
1: Really? Okay.
4: Yeah.
1: So what are you doing here tonight? What's that?
4: We're just popping in to grab a drink, you know, before staying in the city, yeah.
3: Perfect. Nice and subtle. I love that. Have you thought about what you're going to say?
4: I have. I've practiced it. Hopefully I can get it out.
3: Okay. Do you want to see the ring, Paris Man?
4: Sure.
3: Okay.
1: You want to see it?
4: Yeah.
3: Show him the ring, Will.
4: Oh, wow. That's incredible, guys. Yeah, she's going to lose it.
3: Yeah, well, hopefully she won't lose it. Let's not lose it.
1: There you go.
3: I've worked very hard for that. What does she mean to you, mate? Just tell us a little bit about her.
4: She is... It's hard to find someone, as crazy as it is, who is the complete same as you, but just in a female version.
1: Yeah.
4: Everything's complementing our lives. We're yin and yang. Everything's just... has not been a massive drama. If it has, it's all just worked out.
3: Oh, mate, I love this. I love it. I'm getting chills. Listen, you should go back. Don't act weird, obviously, and we'll see you
4: Don't
3: upstairs.
4: Don't be suspicious.
3: Don't be suspicious.
1: You've got this.
4: Thank you, boys.
1: You look great.
3: Great, this is beautiful. This is beautiful. She's definitely gonna think he's doing a poo. He's been gone for too long. We may have her on the vibe.
1: We're gonna go to the traffic, and on the other side, well, we've got to go to the rooftop before they get there.
3: Yeah, mate.
1: And then the other side, there's a live proposal on your radio Thursday afternoon.
3: Does not
1: Paris proposing to Paris with a $10,000 diamond engagement ring that we have traded to over the last 3 weeks.
3: Live proposal, right up next.
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0: Woody, you're either up early, up late, or maybe you're still out.
1: Bloody oath. Maybe you're heading to kickons right now. You're in the cab, you're in a car share, or maybe you've got a Dezo driver, heading towards kickons, and you're probably thinking to yourself, ooh, the cute boy that I'm interested in. But I just don't know how to talk to that cute boy. Well, listen to us right now because we're going to have some sparkling banter and conversation and just bring it up with those cute boys like you thought of it yourself.
0: Yep.
1: That's our gift to you.
0: Yep. I don't want to be involved in that.
1: Okay. That's just advice from Uncle Woody here.
2: Oh, don't go yourself. Really, really, really sick.
0: All right.
3: It's Will and Woody. Stop.

0: or up early. It's Will and Woody keeping you up. Will and Woody's Swap Meet.
1: This time, it's Book to Bling.
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4: Good afternoon, everyone. It is Will and Woody. I'm sorry, I've got to bring it down a little bit. I'm just a little bit nervous. We're all nervous. We're about to hear a live proposal on the radio. Guys, if you've been swallowing out or following, either way.
2: You've been swallowing all the content. We've traded from a psychology textbook all the way to a $10,000 engagement ring. Mm. We got that engagement ring for Paris, who is about to propose to his longtime girlfriend. They are about a minute away from getting into an elevator, which grows up to a room. We've got flowers. We've got candles.
4: And we're standing in that room right now. It's got a view of the city, sparkling lights. It's a gorgeous time of night to be proposing to somebody. Hopefully, we're going to have a gorgeous sunset, a gorgeous proposal. As Paris engages to his long-lost girlfriend, when I say lost, I mean...
2: She was never lost.
4: She's always been there.
2: But the good thing is... Paris is mic'd up, so we're going to hear everything he has to say to her. He told us just before that he has planned something, and we're going to hear all of that live proposal on your radios.
4: Yep. Up next.
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0: nothing good happens after midnight, except these two. It's Will and Woody, keeping you up. Will and Woody's Swap Meet. Swap the deal, keep the good energy with Glowbird.
1: Good afternoon, everyone. It is Will and Woody. Guys, the Swap Meet's final conclusion this time round is easily the best conclusion we've ever come to. Woods, we've traded for 3 weeks on the radio with you guys. We started out with a woman called Paris. She called herself Woods. I've got a psychology textbook. My partner would love to propose to me, though. I would love a proper diamond engagement ring. We heard that. We traded with you guys for the last 3 weeks. Sorry, I keep glancing at the elevator.
2: We traded with you guys for the last three weeks,
1: and we've ended up with a $16,000 diamond ring, which is crazy. So thank you so much, Australia, for getting us here. We are standing in a room right now, which is set up for a proposal. The champagne's on ice, a white carpet traced with candles, white flowers, roses, a beautiful dais of white roses up there. We're overlooking the city.
2: Love is real, Will.
1: Love.
2: I feel romantic. I feel like kissing you on the lips right now, my friend. I truly do.
1: Now, if you heard before the news, then you would have heard that us in the toilets downstairs before with Paris, he snuck out from a wee for a drink.
2: Very nervous. A very, very nervous
1: person. We managed to slip a microphone onto him, so he is bugged, and they're coming up the elevator right now. So
2: why don't we just cut to them and hear what they're talking about?
1: Love that. Bit of, geez, I hope he doesn't. Oh, who knows what he's going to say. Here we go.
3: Spicy mugs. Now we need a grapefruit tree in the backyard.
4: Oh, we'll try. It's neoclassicism week, I believe.
3: Neoclassicism?
4: Yes, yes.
3: Ah, the classics.
4: Jacques-Louis David.
2: Awful chat. It's always bad chat. It's something that you and I can relate to. You're so nervous.
1: Yep.
2: The words just don't come to you. And we've just heard all of that. Okay, the lift is going down right now to pick them up. So we are about 30 to 45 seconds away.
1: Yeah.
2: From them Paris,
1: walking out.
2: Walking in here.
1: Yeah.
2: And figuring out that the love of her life is about to propose to her.
1: God. Have we got a camera in that elevator or just a microphone?
2: I don't think we've got a camera.
1: Sexy does. I don't. Honestly, mate, your first shoot.
2: Why don't we cut to their audio again and see what they're talking about?
3: I've got so many mascara bits on my face.
5: Are we good?
3: Yeah. Perfect. Are you?
5: Mm-hmm.
2: God, he sounds so nervous.
1: All right, here we go. They're getting in the elevator now and they're about to come up.
2: Oh, it's coming. It's moving. Here we go. 30 seconds away, Australia, from my
1: I'd say 10
2: proposal.
1: Seconds. 10 seconds away.
2: Oh, my God. It's where
1: here we go.
2: Where
1: four 3,
2: away.
1: 2, 1. Okay. Elevator doors open. They're walking out. They're walking down the white carpet now. Wow, Paris can't get the smile off her face. God, you can hear how nervous she is. She looks great. Looks amazing. Paris man looks very nervous. What's he gonna say?
4: We're expecting us, were you? Okay, I'm gonna try my level best. Dom, no doubt these past 2 weeks could only be more described as surreal, and it may even be more of an understatement than it is. I feel incredibly excited and blessed to be here with you right now. And to share in this moment together. No doubt you and I have been through our trials and tribulations over the past 4 years, but no doubt it has created a stronger bond, not as just friends, but as partners. And for that reason why, I would be honored. To be your husband and you my wife.
2: Oh wow, we've got tears. He's on one knee. He's on one knee.
1: He's got the ring.
2: He's doing it.
1: There it is. There it is.
4: Paris, will you marry me?
3: Yes!
1: Oh, you may kiss.
3: Oh. Beyond what I expected.
1: Oh, wow. We'll go to a song. We'll come back on the other side. Hope you're having a great drive home.
2: Great stuff. We love Woody.

0: Five!
1: The best kick-ons you've ever been to. Will and Woody keeping you up. Will and Woody's Swap Meet. Swap the deal, keep the good energy with Glowbird.
0: Good afternoon, everyone. It is Will and Woody. I hope you're having a wonderful drive home. We are here with Paris and Paris, who just got engaged. Congratulations, guys. Congratulations. I'm so happy for you.
2: You nailed it.
3: This is a new record, I believe, for you boys.
2: Yeah, no, this is a brand new record.
3: Ambitious.
4: That is amazing.
2: Yeah, isn't that amazing?
3: Oh, mate. Where there is a will, there is a Woody, mate.
2: Thank you.
0: So did you have any idea that tonight was going to be the night that maybe Paris Mann was going to propose?
4: Paris Mann.
5: Do you know how to differentiate you two?
4: I had an inkling, but because he was quiet the whole way here. And he's never quiet. He's never, ever quiet.
5: Car,
4: I can see him thinking. He's constantly ticking. Yeah.
0: We had a brief catch-up with him in the toilets when you were having a drink, when you went to the toilet.
4: Oh, cheeky thing.
0: We had a brief chat with him, and gee whiz, you were nervous.
6: Talk us through what you thought when you walked out here, though, Paris.
4: Absolute shock. Like, this is beyond what I ever expected. Incredible.
0: Yeah.
4: Feels so special and so loved, so... Thank you.
0: What was the last trade that you were up to? Like, in the whole journey, what did you know that we had?
4: I knew the snake and the scratchies. Which was wild.
5: When it was the python, I was pretty concerned.
4: he was confident, so I was like, well, if Boy Paris is confident, then I can be confident too. Yeah, but I was definitely, when you got to the scratchies, I was like,
6: we found out today... A $16,000 diamond ring.
0: I love a hustle.
4: Oh, my God.
5: That is incredible.
0: Someone texted us and said they've got the exact same ring, or they bought the exact same ring, and they paid $16,000 for it.
6: Yeah, how good is that?
4: You guys have all pulled through together. Yeah. Well done.
0: So is it really the exact ring you want? Because I know that you literally said circle, diamond.
4: Yeah, ring. Literally the exact...
5: You've nailed it.
4: It's
5: terrifying how accurate it is.
4: Yeah.
0: Wow. Well, Will was saying actually on the way up, he was wondering how you guys were going to repay us. So
4: wedding invite,
5: charge labour and
4: bucks.
6: This is really beautiful, guys. Congratulations.
4: Thank you so much.
6: That's so cool. Yeah.
2: This is the most surreal moment. Thank you all who have been a part of this process. This would not have happened without everyone's involvement. It's quite odd equally being a surprise for me and nerve-wracking as well.
6: Yeah, that's so true.
2: I don't know what to say, guys. Just well.
6: Yeah, mate, thank you so much. Also, remember as well that you called us that I want to turn my old textbook into a diamond ring.
4: I never thought it would have come to fruition. Like, it was late
6: night. Neither did I. I'm going to be honest. We've never done anything like this.
4: I can't believe it.
6: Yeah.
5: I don't think anyone believes that we'd get there, but we've got there.
6: Yeah.
5: We've got
4: there
5: together.
4: Thank you.
5: And we've got some champagne.
6: Yeah, bring out the champagne, guys. Let's do it. If you want to see it, head to the socials. Woods, we're going to piss off now, mate. You can see all this on the socials, Will and Woody. I hope you're having a wonderful drive home. You're listening to Kiss.
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2: We'll propose to Paris live on air.
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4: Beautiful, Woods. That was yesterday.
2: And that proposal just happened live on your radios. If you're in the car, you heard it 20 minutes ago, you've got the tissues out. Beautiful moment. I've said this a number of times, but chills, literal chills.
6: Yeah.
2: If you are just...
6: Too many times, some might say you've said that.
2: There's an argument there. There's an argument there, but I'll keep saying it. Chills.
6: Don't.
2: thankfully, if you are just joining us and you're feeling angry that you missed the live proposal, you want to hear that magic, you want to have a couple of tears in your car, we have cut up a little moment when Paris Man proposed to Paris live on the radio show. We were in the corner. I've never been a fly on the wall of a proposal before.
6: Well, not one where you knew them. Because, I mean, you might see someone do it and you kind of, you know, keep to yourself. You don't know them. But not when you've set it up.
2: And we're
6: standing under the air conditioner.
2: We're in full tuxedos and weirdly just commentating the whole thing because we were live on radio. So we had to explain what was happening.
6: Yeah.
2: Anyway,
6: we needed to be away from the shot because it looked so good.
2: Oh.
6: It looked amazing. Again, Will and Woody on the socials. You want to see it for yourselves, but why not have a listen now?
7: All right, here we go. They're getting in the elevator now and they're about to come up.
8: Oh, it's coming. It's moving. Here we go. 30 seconds away, Australia, from
6: I'd say 10 seconds. 10 seconds away.
8: Oh, my God. It's
7: here we go.
8: We're
7: floor 3,
8: away.
7: 2, 1.
8: Okay.
7: Elevator doors open. They're walking out. They're walking down the white carpet now. Paris can't get the smile off her face. God, you can hear how nervous she is. She looks great. Looks amazing. Paris Man looks very nervous. What's he gonna say?
9: We're expecting us, were you? No doubt these past 2 weeks could only be more described as surreal, and that may even be more of an understatement than it is. I feel incredibly excited and blessed to be here with you right now. I would be honoured to be your husband and you my wife.
8: Oh, wow, we've got tears. He's on my knee. He's on my knee.
7: He's got the ring.
8: He's doing it.
9: Paris, will you marry me?
2: Unreal.
6: Oh, God, that sounds so good, doesn't it?
2: As you said.
6: Wow.
2: As you said, we're going to chuck that up on the socials very, very shortly so you can see the entire
6: thing. Sexy
2: Dust,
6: it's up there now.
2: It's up.
6: Sexy Dust, it's not up there yet, is it? No, it'll be out there later.
2: It happened 10 minutes ago.
6: We'll get going, Dust. I thought you would have had it up there live. I thought you were out there live.
2: We're doing a live cut.
6: We're doing a live cut.
10: We can live stream it next time and do a proposal.
6: That would have been a good idea.
2: Where were we there, guys?
6: He wasn't in the meeting.
2: All right.
6: He's got a special affinity with Paris as well, Sexy Dust. He's got the same shoes as him, which is cute.
2: Yeah.
6: Boys.
2: Oh, separated at birth.
6: The fellas.
2: Paris Man.
6: A lot of similarities there. Look, it will be up online. The end of the swap meet. What a journey it's been. A $10,000 diamond ring. For our troubles, for three weeks of training. Thanks. That's your proposal, Australia. You guys got there.
2: Everyone who traded with us, it wouldn't have happened without you guys.
6: And it wouldn't have happened without the beautiful people at Glowbird who got around the swap meet. We love Glowbird. Swap the deal. Keep the good energy with Glowbird. Get around them. Thanks so much for listening to the swap meet. It'll be back next year, no doubt. Hope you're having a wonderful drive home. Will and Woody. Oh, this music. I don't believe it. You just want to keep talking over it, don't you?
2: I feel powerful. I feel strong.
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1: The major milestone has been reached in the fight against yellow crazy ants, with another 180 hectares declared free of a pest. King tides are expected to impact Cairns from Friday, with the highest tide of 3 metres forecast.
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1: 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In other news, Cairns will host one of the upcoming G'day Little Queenslander events as the Crisafulli government does roll out free celebrations for families across the state.
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14: Good morning, I'm Bethany Ross with your local news. An elderly woman has died after she was hit by a police car in Cairns North. Bruce Atkinson is here with those details.
15: Police say the collision happened around 7 a.m. yesterday at the corner of Sheridan and Lee Street, where they struck a 71-year-old Trinity Beach woman. Officers gave first aid before she was taken to Cairns Hospital, where she later died. Lily Street has reopened, but the Forensic Crash Unit and the Crime and Corruption Commission are investigating. Any witnesses or drivers with dashcam footage are being urged to come forward.
14: In other news, an emergency declaration in Cairns North has also been lifted after police resolved an incident at a local education facility. Students were evacuated early yesterday morning after a threat was reported at a Cairns North High School. Parents were told to keep away and residents in the area asked to stay indoors. An exclusion zone was set up between Lake, Minnie, Grove and McLeod Streets. That has been lifted now. The situation was quickly resolved and police are thanking the community for their cooperation. To sport now, the AFLW has confirmed 2 games in North Queensland this year. Hawthorn will host the reigning Premiers North Melbourne at Kazalie Stadium in Cairns on September 18. Meanwhile, Gold Coast will be back in Mackay when they take on Melbourne at the Great Barrier Reef Arena on October 10. And finally, the Maroons are rallying around former Origin star Jai Arrow following his shock diagnosis of motor neuron disease. Queensland coach Billy Slater has invited Arrow into camp when the team arrives in Sydney next week. Maroons back rower and cowboy Ruben Cotter says the team wants to support their mate and draw inspiration from him ahead of the series opener on Wednesday.
16: We'll be thinking about him. It'll be good to see him when we get down there next week. And I'm sure all the boys, you know, all the boys have played with him, played alongside him. So, you know, we'll be drawing a fair bit of inspiration next Wednesday night.
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2: Hi, I'm Matt McDonald. Another cohort of Australian ISIS brides and their children have reportedly left a camp in Syria. According to the ABC, the bus left the camp yesterday afternoon and was believed to be heading to Damascus before the group makes its way to Australia. Israel's ambassador to Australia has stopped short of apologising for the treatment of those on a flotilla, including 11 Australians. It comes after Israel's national security minister was captured on video taunting those on board. Ambassador Hillel Newman has told the ABC his actions have already been condemned.
4: From the leadership of the entire state of Israel, the Prime Minister of Israel, the Foreign Minister of Israel have all condemned thoroughly the actions of Ben-Gvir. But we must separate this issue from the flotilla itself.
2: A man's been questioned by police after allegedly making a phone call to a media organisation warning of an incident in Melbourne's Bourke Street. Critical incident response officers swarmed the area, arresting a 31-year-old man. Police say at no stage was the public in danger.
5: Make Floriana your new local. Aperitivo hour, Tuesday to Saturday.
2: Adelaide coach Matthew Nicks has lamented the side's fade out after going down to Hawthorn last night. The Crows started well with four first quarter goals before the Hawks took control, eventually winning by 9 points. Adelaide's loss further soured by a calf injury to Isaac Rankin. And the Dolphins have put on one of their best performances of the season, beating the Raiders 30-22 in Canberra. It's the Finns' fourth win in a row, the first time ever in the club's short history. That's the latest news and sport.
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17: Around Cairns and the coast, the Bureau is saying a partly cloudy one with a slight chance of a shower. Yeah, come on. Let's not. Tomorrow, Saturday, is looking mostly sunny. And then Sunday, this stage is also looking mostly sunny. How fresh was it yesterday afternoon last night?
7: It was, yeah.
17: Yeah, definitely. I'm shivering right now.
7: You are.
17: Just gotten out of a warm car. So now I'm absolutely freezing, but I shouldn't be as cold as I am. Today, we've got a max of 27 degrees.
7: And right now, live from Courthouse Hotel in Port Douglas, it's 23.
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0: Good morning, Cairns in the tropical far north. 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
5: 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We've got 3 more hours of this guy.
7: We're here now, quickly.
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17: Good morning, Cairns. Good morning, Port Douglas. And isn't this a treat? We are out of the studio and we're in Port Douglas this morning, broadcasting live on Macrossan Street at the Courthouse Hotel because Port Douglas Carnival, it all kicks off tonight. Good morning, J-Man.
7: Morning, mate. How are we feeling?
17: I'm good. I cut it very fine this morning. Can I tell you why?
7: Yes, please.
17: I thought I spotted something.
7: What did
17: you
7: spot?
17: So I had to double back to see if I can actually get a video of it.
7: What was it?
17: But here's the thing about wild animals, they don't stay in put. I thought I saw a dingo.
7: This happened last time we came up here.
17: It does.
7: Yeah.
17: Every once in a while, I love Port Douglas. I'm here quite a lot with the fam bam, and I'm pretty sure I've only ever seen one dingo, and it was coming home from Port Douglas at about 5 o'clock in the morning, same time.
7: Yeah.
17: As what this is. And there's a lot of roadworks. Very quick, though. Got through.
7: No hassle. Nice.
17: And I looked over and I went, is that a dingo? So then I had to find a spot to turn around and come back. But I couldn't.
7: Well, of course you did.
17: Yeah.
7: We just got a radio show to do, but that's fine.
17: But only because everyone else goes, you say that you see one, but I've never seen proof.
7: Yeah.
17: And I was like, well,
7: oh, you wanted to get your proof.
17: Gonna be my proof for it. The animal did not stay there, so I don't know if it was a dingo or not. Or what I saw.
7: Well, that was worth it then, yeah. Right?
17: So that's why I got here, I think, by the hair of my chin.
7: Yes,
17: J-Man.
7: You did.
17: What a good morning it's going to be this morning. What a weekend it's going to be this weekend in Port Douglas.
18: Yeah, Port Douglas Carnival, of course. It all kicks off tonight, and the town is already abuzz. I was fortunate enough to stay here overnight last night, and yesterday was just magical. The weather was perfect. There was so many people out and about. I even managed to pop in here to the Courthouse Hotel
17: good
18: for a couple of cheeky pints. And just mixing with everyone here. It was great fun.
17: How did you feel as you turned on McCrossan Street and you can see it's all lit up with the fairy lights and all the trees? Isn't it a spectacular sight?
18: It really is. We are so lucky to be or to live around this part of the world. And just to have this in our backyard is just absolutely phenomenal. I'm really looking forward to it. And I spoke to a few of the shop owners and just did a bit of a lap of McCrossan Street yesterday.
17: Good on you.
18: And they were, just men of the people, just getting out about, just shaking babies, kissing hands. And
17: as you walk in, like, who's this guy? Why is he talking to us?
18: Why is he wearing a star
17: shirt? Shut up.
18: but it's good. You can feel the buzz. Everyone's really excited for it. They want to just fill this place up and get as many people here as possible. So I'm looking forward to it.
17: All right, we're going to shut up and we're going to get into a song because we keep talking. It is Johnny and Inky doing it live. Happy Friday in Port Douglas for the Port Douglas Carnival this weekend. Song.

0: is Johnny and Inky on Star 102.7. We are out of the studio, and what a treat it is for us because we're in Port Douglas this morning. But crossing the street, doing our show live from the Courthouse Hotel. Johnny was here last night, got kicked out. So I think maybe you've only been, what, was it an hour ago you left here?
1: Yeah, that's right.
0: You.
1: Yeah, no, it's a really good spot, actually. It was good fun. I got to stay at Club Tropical Resort, just literally across the road. So they kicked me out into the hotel room, which
0: good
1: was fantastic.
0: You.
1: Yeah.
0: Good on you. You should have started the night over there because they've done renovations. And they looked absolutely exquisite.
1: Yeah, it does look amazing.
0: Port Douglas Carnival kicks off. There is a street parade tonight and there is so much on the go. Also, Savannah Sounds kicks off tonight as well at Rexmill Park. There is so much on the program happening in Port Douglas this weekend for the Port Douglas Carnival.
1: Yeah, well, particularly Savannah Sounds as well. We've already just had a little bit of word that the tickets are flying for that one. It's going to be really busy. Sneaky Sound System on tonight. Pretty much. It's going to sound a little bit than that.
0: much sorry to the sneaky. I think her name's Connie. Sorry to her if you're listening right now. My apologies
1: It's going to be amazing. I mean, we can already see a little bit of the setup here, and it's just going to be such a great time. Honestly, you don't need much of an excuse to come up to Port Douglas most of the time, right? But this weekend, it really just comes alive like something special.
0: It really does. And it is a Friday, which means it's Meat Tray Friday.
1: Hey.
0: Just because we're in Port Douglas doesn't mean that you miss out on a meat tray. Thanks to Clifton Beach Butchery. Jump onto our website right now because the lines are OPEN, which stands for open.
1: That's right. star1027.com.au is the website. It takes 2 seconds to fill out the little form there. You get yourself a free raffle ticket, and then we'll be letting someone know after 8:30 this morning that they're going to have a meat tray this weekend.
0: We have many special guests that are going to be popping in this morning to have a chat about the events and what's going on with the Port Douglas Carnival. So it is Johnny and Inky on Star 102.7. Good morning and happy Friday.

0: MGTA, which there was only about 3,003 built.
1: Wow.
0: That's probably only about 40-odd left in Australia.
2: Got
0: in
2: you.
0: Various stages of disrepair.
2: What colour?
0: It's called Lobster Red.
1: It goes faster. Yeah.
2: Goes faster.
0: Very deep red.
1: Yeah.
2: But, does that normally come out on a Sunday when the weather's perfect?
0: I drive fairly regularly.
2: Good on you.
1: I like that because a lot of collectors and a lot of people that do get into the old school cars like to hoard them and keep them just tucked away and under a cover, and they bring them out every once and often.
2: But because stones can chip them.
1: I understand it, but I love that you get it out there, Mike.
2: Would you let somebody like me in there if I've just had a spray tan? And
0: it probably
1: what
0: would.
1: Are the car rules, Mike?
2: No dreams.
1: Can I eat my Macca's chips in the front seat? No.
0: It's a driver. I take it up to Mount Molloy.
1: Nice.
2: Good on you.
0: Occasionally. It has its moments. I've blown the engine up in it and had to rebuild it. And
2: got you.
0: I've got I now call him a friend who has a flatbed tow truck, and he's picked me up since I've had it probably about 6 times.
2: He is a friend. Yeah. He is a close friend that you need to have in your life.
0: Yeah, he looks after me.
2: Well, good luck on Sunday. It is very exciting from 10 a.m. the Coastal Show and Shine, all part of the Port Douglas Carnival. Thank you, Mike, for coming over to chat with us this morning.
0: My pleasure.
2: It is Jordy and Inky on Star 102.7. We're doing it live in Port Douglas.
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0: is Johnny and Inky on Star 102.7. Good morning and happy Friday. We're out of the studio doing it live in Port Douglas, McCrossan Street. We are at the Courthouse Hotel and we're about to come into a U-Butte sunrise.
1: It looks that way, doesn't it?
0: It really does.
1: You can almost feel it in the air. It's a beautiful morning here this morning on McCrossan Street and we're very lucky to be here.
0: Aren't we just? Port Douglas Carnival kicks off. There is so much on the go on the program this weekend. There is something for the whole family. There is the street parade that's happening. There's also the family day. The list just goes on. There's Savannah Sounds as well happening.
1: Yeah, heaps going on. And we're sitting right here at the front of the Courthouse Hotel broadcasting live. Want to just let everyone know as well, if you pop on down today and say, hey, we've got a few vouchers up for grabs.
0: What have we got? What kind of vouchers, Jamie?
1: We've got a $100 food and beverage voucher for the Courthouse Hotel.
0: Yes,
1: and
0: please.
1: $350 food and beverage voucher for the Courthouse Hotel, plus all the freebies. Two-story Corey, he's ditched the Star Card today and he's just loaded up one of the tables here at Courthouse with a bunch of Star Car freebies.
0: Nice. Pop on down. We'd love to see you. 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
10: Good morning, I'm Bethany Ross with your local news. Well, a major investigation is underway after a fatal crash involving a police vehicle in Cairns North. Bruce Atkinson with the latest.
11: Just after 7 a.m. yesterday at Sheridan and Lily Street, a police four-wheel drive collided with a 71-year-old woman. The woman was walking across a pedestrian crossing at traffic lights when she was hit. It's understood the walk light was green. She was taken to Cairns Hospital but later died from her injuries. The Forensic Crash Unit and Ethical Standards Command are leading the investigation with oversight from the Crime and Corruption Commission. They need witnesses or anyone with dash cam vision to come forward.
10: Meanwhile, new research has uncovered rare coral refuges that can survive extreme marine heat waves. A team of James Cook University scientists found reefs off the coast of Western Australia that showed almost no bleaching, even after 8 months of record heat that devastated other WA reefs. Lab tests revealed that these corals were up to four times more heat resistant thanks to some unusually tough symbiotic algae. Researchers say that fewer than 10 reef systems like this exist worldwide, and protecting them is crucial for future reef recovery. Meanwhile, the Queensland Small Business Month Expo Series does continue this week. Cairns operators have tapped into the same workshops and expert advice. The statewide program is designed to help small businesses build resilience, improve their tendering skills, and prepare for new opportunities like those tied to the upcoming 2032 Games. The Cairns Expo delivering tailored support, network, and some practical tools for our local operators. And finally, families are being urged to ditch the car this National Walk Safely to School Day. A number of local schools are planning walking groups, including Edge Hill State School and St. Michael's School. Pedestrian Council CEO Harold Scrooby with this advice for anyone taking part this morning.
12: Until they're 10, children must always hold an adult's hand when crossing the road.
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13: Hi, I'm Matt McDonald. 11 Australians detained by Israeli forces are expected to be deported to Turkey. The Australians were among a group of around 400 people on a flotilla attempting to deliver aid to Gaza. Another group of ISIS brides and their children are believed to have started their journey back to Australia. The ABC is reporting a bus carrying Australian women and children left a camp in Syria yesterday, bound for the capital, Damascus. Donald Trump insists there will be an Iran deal one way or another. Talks are continuing, but Iran has so far refused to give up all of its enriched uranium. Trump says that's non-negotiable.
14: No, no, we get the highly enriched. We will get it. We don't need it. We don't want it. We'll probably destroy it after we get it, but we're not going to let them have it.
13: A new document shows Queen Elizabeth personally pushed for her son Andrew to be given the role of UK trade envoy. It comes amid a police investigation into allegations of misconduct in public office following Andrew's arrest back in February.
9: Floriana's $69 long lunch with Mediterranean-inspired drinks. Details online.
13: The Dolphins have secured their fourth win in a row for the first time in the club's history, downing the Raiders 30-22. But coach Christian Wolf says there's still room for improvement.
15: Probably could have been a little bit smarter in that second half. We sort of allowed it to become a little bit scrappy and we just looked like we wanted to. You know, there's no doubt in our effort and our desire to win, but we just looked like we thought we had to win it quickly.
13: Hawthorn's overcome a clunky start to beat the Crows by 9 points. The Crows started with four majors in the first quarter before the Hawks took control in the second with seven unanswered goals. That's the latest news and sport.
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17: Around Cairns and the coast today, the Bureau is saying a partly cloudy one with a slight chance of a shower. We'll see how that goes. A little windy at times. Saturday at this stage is looking mostly sunny with a windy one too. And then Sunday is looking mostly sunny. Today we've got a max of 27 degrees.
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17: Good morning. We are live on location. We are out of the studio. We're in Port Douglas, McCrossan Street. We are currently doing it live at our show I'm talking about. What are we doing live? Having a chat and being out and about. See Albie, our favourite Gabbo, at the Courthouse Hotel because... Toot-toot. Love that. Thank you, Albie. It is the Port Douglas Carnival on the go this weekend. And my gosh, the program is looking full.
18: It is absolutely stacked, mate. It's going to be a lot of fun up here. As you said, live from the Courthouse Hotel, which I had the pleasure of... experiencing last night myself. Fantastic little spot and set up perfectly for Carnival, by the way. You get to see everything on this little corner site here. I did get the pleasure of staying up here last night, which you didn't.
17: No.
18: And I'm not trying to rub it in, mate, but let me tell you, Club Tropical Resort, that is like some five-star stuff right there. Like, I felt like a celebrity. I was just treated so well.
17: Do you know what? They've done some renovations.
18: And it looks sensational.
17: Like, you know, sometimes you go, oh, you know, you've just had a lick of paint. This is not a lick of paint.
18: Yeah.
17: Like, this is,
18: yeah.
17: Think about, you know, the Kardashians' mum, Kris Jenner.
18: Yeah.
17: And she's had a facelift, and it is the best-looking facelift you've ever seen in your life. This is what you don't know what they've done. That look incredible, and this is what they've done.
18: This is the best
17: better than Kris Jenner's facelift.
18: That's the first time I've heard a resort compared to Kris Jenner's facelift.
17: It's immaculate. It's beautiful.
18: But it's so accurate. I did take a photo of something that I wanted to read out for you really quickly that it greeted me in the room.
17: Sure.
18: And it says, "We're so excited
17: to
18: share our newly please never come back. No, we're so excited to share our newly reimagined wellness spaces with you, and they are wellness spaces." From the steam room and sauna to the hot spa, the cold plunge and the hydro fountains, this is your invitation to slow down, recharge, and enjoy yourself. We've also left a few treats to help you settle in, including something chilled waiting in the fridge, a couple of bevvies. That was beautiful. Relax deeply, laugh loudly, stay well at Club Tropical. And here, mate, is what I was greeted with, which I'm sure is a gift for you for not being able to stay last night.
17: Thank you so much.
18: Presented to you from the guys from Club Tropical Resort, one of the best places I've ever stayed at in my life.
17: I love, though, that there is now a steam room.
18: There is, yeah. Steam room, sauna, the cold plunge. They were fitting everything out of the pool yesterday. Looks immaculate.
17: But it's also the view that you get, because you're at the end of McCrossan Street. You have got the view of Rexmill Park.
18: I had a view of the sunset from my balcony. It was unbelievable.
17: Sexy to me, Jamie.
18: Oh, mate.
17: It is Jordy and Nikki on Star 102.7. Good morning. We're in Port Douglas. McCrossan Street for the Port Douglas Carnival.

0: Good morning, Cairns. It is Johnny and Inky on Star 102.7. Got a little distracted. We're out of the studio. And it is Johnny and Inky. And also the cockatoos. The cockatoos have also woken up this morning. And they are very, very vocal on this Friday morning. We're in Port Douglas, McCrossan Street at the Courthouse Hotel because Port Douglas Carnival kicks off. And the program is absolutely huge this year, like it is every other year. I want to say a shout out to those that have been running past us this morning and getting their morning exercise in.
1: Absolute
0: weapons.
1: That's what I know, and I loved about last year being here as well. There's so many people that get up, and we're on. We're just out the front of the Courthouse Hotel on the corner there, and there's this big hill that you can run up, and you see so many people in their gear. Nice and early, running up that hill. I'm like, wow, this is unbelievable.
0: Shout out to the team that actually spoke to us as they're running past us. And I'm like, how are you running and talking at the same time? That is an exceptional skill because there is the Douglas Dash, which is happening on Sunday at the southern end of the 4 Mile Beach. There is the Coastal Show and Shine. Savannah Sounds is also on the go. And
1: huge,
0: it's over three nights. Tonight, Friday night, Saturday night, and also on Sunday night.
1: Yeah, there's some massive. It's a massive lineup on all the nights, really. Sneaky Sound System headline tonight.
0: Yep.
1: That'll be absolutely huge. You've got John Stevens bringing hits from Noiseworks and In Excess and his solo career, and then Vanessa Amorosi is going to be here, who's going to be joining Dilly this afternoon.
0: Yeah.
1: On his show,
0: so
1: on
0: that's
1: Star.
0: On Saturday night they're
1: going to be at Rexall, and then Dragon, obviously legendary Aussie New Zealand act Dragon, are going to be finishing things off on the Sunday there, which will just be huge. We've already heard from the guys today that the tickets are selling very fast.
0: Yeah, you want to get on that one. What a weekend, hey? Why not make it a weekend?
1: That's right.
0: Grab yourself some accommodation, book into some great cafes and restaurants in Port Douglas. Go and check out some live music. There's a Sideshow Alley that's going to be down here as well. There is so much on the go. Make a weekend of it in Port Douglas.
1: And you can't miss. When you go along McCrossan Street here, you can't miss when you look at the restaurants and bars. Every single one that I walked into, and there were a few yesterday, were just phenomenal. It was so good. So you really, you just hit the main street and you'll be sweet.
0: It is Johnny and Inky on Star 102.7. Good morning and happy Friday.

0: Good morning, Cairns. It is Johnny and Inky on Star 102.7. Shouldn't just say good morning, Cairns. Good morning, Far North Queensland.
1: Yeah, yeah.
0: Happy Friday. We're out of the studio doing it live in Port Douglas at the... just got distracted once again. I don't think I could be out and about.
1: They're not going to let us out much more, mate.
0: There's a lot happening up there. There's so many people that are walking and doing things. It is very exciting to see. I thought I saw something out on the water there because we do have the view of the water. But no, I thought it was a turtle, but it wasn't a turtle. I think it was like a log. Rexmill Park is coming alive this weekend because Savannah Sounds is on, and there is something. Either you can do all three nights if you want to, you can do tonight or tomorrow night. Or Sunday night.
1: There's great acts across all the nights, which is fantastic. And the tickets are selling very fast for that one. We actually have a few doubles up for grabs right here. We've got Dilly back in the studio. Big shout out to him because he's got a big afternoon on the way. He's actually going to be talking to Vanessa Amorosi, who will be at Savannah Sounds as well.
0: Mm-hmm.
1: But we've got some double passes for tonight.
0: For Savannah Sounds at Rexmill Park.
1: Double passes to head along. Sneaky Sound System.
0: That's awesome.
1: The headline acts for tonight, and they're going to be massive.
0: And looking at the weather right now, you're in for a treat. It doesn't look like there's going to be any showers around. Absolutely no. It's going to be a good weekend. 4041 1027 is the number to call. I think he's got maybe three to give away.
1: Yeah, he's got three Friday double passes to give away.
0: Give us a buzz. 4041 1027. You're in for a treat. Savannah Sounds happening all weekend at Rexmill Park, all part of the Port Douglas Carnival. It is Johnny and Inky on Star.
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0: Happy Friday, Far North Queensland. It is Johnny and Inky on Star 102.7. We are out of the studio doing it live in Port Douglas at the Courthouse Hotel because this place, not only does it come alive every night no matter what.
1: Yeah, it does.
0: But Crossan Street is so glorious at night. They've got all the fairy lights in the trees all the way down the street. It is so beautiful.
1: And it's always a kind of festival sort of atmosphere. There's people spilling out onto the streets. It's, there's lots of people sitting out in these beautiful little areas out here like we have at the Courthouse Hotel. It's just a vibe.
0: It is a vibe, and this place is going to be a big vibe this weekend because the Port Douglas Carnival kicks off. There is so much on the go. Coming up after the news, your chance to win yourself some more epic things to do this weekend in Port Douglas. It is Johnny and Inky on Star.
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19: Good morning, I'm Bethany Ross with your local news. Well, police have charged an 18-year-old Thursday Island man after an alleged theft at a Sheridan Street business in North Cairns. It's alleged he threatened customers with a glass object on Wednesday afternoon before stealing items and fleeing. Officers arrested him nearby. He's been charged with going armed to cause fear, stealing and possessing drug utensils. He's been denied bail and has faced Cairns Magistrates Court. Meanwhile, police are thanking the community for their patience and their cooperation. operation after an emergency declaration at a Cairns high school yesterday following reports of a threat. The PSPA has now been revoked after students were moved to a safe location and residents in the area were told to stay indoors. Police say there is no ongoing risk to the public. In other news, there'll be more kids out and about this morning for National Walk Safely to School Day. Pedestrian Council CEO Harold Scrooby says if you live too far from school, you can still park the car and walk the rest of the way.
20: If you do that, you can teach them about the rules about crossing the road. You'll get some exercise, they will get some exercise, and when you get to the school, you won't be causing a dangerous traffic jam.
19: Edge Hill State School and St Michael's are among several local schools taking part today. And finally to sport, the Cowboys' only State of Origin representative says he's hopeful that some of his teammates will still get a call-up, despite missing selection for Game 1 of the three-game series. A number of North Queensland players were in the mix for selection, including Jake Clifford and Hillam Lukey. Maroons back row Ruben Cotter says this weekend will be another opportunity for them to push their case for selection.
21: Anything can happen, and you know, a week in rugby league is a long time, so it would have been good to see a couple of them in here with me, but you know, I've got faith in Bill and who he selects, and you know, look at our 20-man squad and the calibre of players that we got. It's really good, and I'm excited for Wednesday.
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22: Hi, I'm Matt McDonald. The Prime Minister is reportedly open to making changes to the tax on discretionary trusts, labelled by the opposition as a death tax. There are reports the government may tweak the minimum 30% rate, but it won't be making any changes to its capital gains tax reforms. Australia's ambassador to Israel insists no one on board a flotilla intercepted en route to Gaza has been mistreated. 11 Australians are among those detained by Israeli forces, with video emerging of some members of the group being taunted by Israel's National Security Minister. But Ambassador Hillel Newman has told the ABC no one has been hurt.
23: Out of the 400 and plus people that were on the flotilla, no one was harmed. The interception itself was done with great sensitivity by the State of Israel, by our security forces.
22: A bus carrying Australian ISIS brides and children has reportedly left a camp in Syria. The ABC reports the group was being taken to Damascus before then continuing on to Australia.
18: Cairns RSL Club. If we're not your local, move closer.
22: Crow star Isaac Rankin is facing another stint on the sidelines after injuring a calf in last night's 9-point loss to the Hawks. Rankin came off in the third quarter and never returned. Crows coach Matthew Nix is hoping it's nothing major.
24: The fact that he wasn't able to come back out means there'll be something there on a scan, and we'll just have to have a look at that.
22: The Dolphins have moved to seventh on the NRL ladder after notching up their fourth straight win, the Finns beating the Raiders 30-22 in the nation's capital. That's the latest news and sport.
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0: Partly cloudy. I'm also going to say partly sunny around Cairns and the coast today with a slight chance of a shower. We'll see how that goes. And then winds at this stage is looking not as gusty as it has been for the past couple of days. That wind is returning tomorrow. Mostly sunny for your Saturday, a little windy at stages, and also Sunday's looking mostly sunny. Today we've got a max of 27 degrees.
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0: Good morning. We are out of the studio and happy Friday. We are in Port Douglas, Macrossan Street, at the Courthouse Hotel because Port Douglas Carnival is happening this weekend, and my gosh, there is a lot that is on the go this weekend. There's street parades, there is Savannah Sounds, there's the Tin Shed Family Beach Day that's happening at 4 Mile Beach. The list just goes on, and there's also some cabaret shows happening too.
1: Yeah, we're very excited about these and about the whole festival in general, about Port Douglas Carnival. It's a great time to be up here in this beautiful part of the world. You come see us this morning as well, by the way, out the front of the Courthouse Hotel. Hotel in Port Douglas. We've got plenty of freebies and plenty of stuff to give away. Two-story Corey is here with all the Star Car goodies. And we've also got a couple of vouchers for the Courthouse Hotel.
0: Let's do one right now. What do you
1: We'll give a 50. We'll chuck a 50 out there.
0: A $50 voucher for the Courthouse Hotel.
1: Food and beverage voucher for the Courthouse Hotel here in Port Douglas.
0: For the first person that comes
1: first
0: out.
1: First person that pops
0: says
1: up.
0: Says g'day.
1: Says g'day. Just, yeah, good morning.
0: Love that.
1: We'd love to see you.
0: Love pop that. Down. It is Johnny and Inky on Star 102.7. Coming up next, we're going to talk all things cabaret. Shows that are happening this weekend for the Port Douglas Carnival. It is Johnny and Inky on Star 102.7 right now. This is our guy. He's a good guy. It is Guy Sebastian on Star.

0: We love him. He's our guide. He's Guy Sebastian on Star 102.7. Good morning. It is Johnny and Inky. We're out of the studio, which is such a treat for us. Good morning. And we are in Port Douglas, McCrossan Street at the Courthouse Hotel, because the Port Douglas Carnival kicks off this weekend. And it is a full program once again this year with so much to do for the whole family.
1: Yeah, that's right, mate. It's a very exciting time to be up in Port Douglas. We want to focus a little bit on the cabaret side of things.
0: The shows, J-Man, the shows.
1: The shows, the glitz and the glamour, all the lights. They did kick off last night for the happy hour. Joining us from Paramore Cabaret is Wes. Morning, Wes.
2: Good morning. How are you?
0: He's a Canadian, and you've been out here for about 13 years. How do you say Toronto?
2: I say it now Toronto, but before I came over here, it was Toronto.
0: Yeah, no one pronounces the T over there. It's like Toronto. You guys have actually kicked off some amazing events earlier in the week,
2: yes,
0: which is really exciting. But this weekend, let's focus on that. It is happy hour. What is happy hour? And is it something for the kids or absolutely not? It's just for the adults.
2: It's absolutely just for the adults.
1: Yeah.
2: It is an adult cabaret. It is a party. That's when we built the show, I said, I just want it to be fun. I want it to be interactive. I want it to feel like they're coming to a party. They're not coming to a show to just sit down and watch and clap every once in a while. We want them up. We want them
0: involved.
2: Dancing.
0: Exactly. Right.
2: Yes. Fully interactive. So it's a combination between going to a nightclub and a party and then watching a show all mixed into one.
0: That sounds like a vibe.
1: Yeah, that sounds amazing. You were saying last night you kicked things off with the happy hour. How did we go? Because I know that whenever you do like one of these shows and it's the first one, you're like,
0: you're nervous.
1: All right, I know what I want the crowd to do, but will they play the game?
2: Exactly. We were like, hey, at this point, we want them up dancing. If they don't get up dancing, this is going to be four minutes of a very awkward act.
0: How did it go?
2: They got right in there. Goodness, because we bring out LED beach balls and we're throwing them around.
1: Wow.
2: We don't know. It was the first time we actually threw in the beach balls. We're like, I don't know if they're actually going to, you know, they do it when you go to a kid's circus and the kids are into it, but are the adults going to be into
0: it?
2: Yeah. They got into it more than the kids have ever done. The beach balls were flying all over the tent. There was a guy that went to hit it. He had a glass of wine in his hand. He went to hit it.
1: Oh, no.
2: And the wine went all over him and his wife's face.
0: Love it. For those listening right now and want to be a part of it, do you still have tickets available?
2: We do, but they are extremely limited.
1: Oh,
2: we had to open up a few more. We do have more open available for the Saturday afternoon show, but all the evening shows are very close to sold out if they're not sold out already.
0: And then also for the kiddies, if you're in the car going, yeah, that's awesome for the adults, but what about for the kids? You do have, it is the Blast Lab.
2: Yeah, Blast Lab. Look, this is an amazing, funny, educational show. It is not just for the kids. It does have some adult jokes in there that the kids won't understand, but it is a kid's show. Explosions, elephant toothpaste, fire. The kids love it. It's one of those shows that he invites the kids to just get noisy, get loud.
1: Get that energy out. So mum and dad can put him to bed early.
2: Exactly.
1: And then have a good night at Carnival.
2: There was he tells parents not to shush the kids, and if he hears any parents shush the kids, he calls them out. Did I just hear a shush? Did I just hear a shush? No shushing.
1: Awesome.
2: And then he squirts them with water. So
0: love it.
2: It's a lot of fun.
0: When is that happening?
2: Saturday afternoon.
0: Gotcha.
2: We did two shows last week, and we did so well that we're adding a third show this Saturday afternoon.
1: Right.
2: I think it's at 12 or 11. But yeah, one more show. So get the kids in. It's an awesome show.
0: Nice. Hey, Wes, thank you for getting up so early.
2: Thank you.
0: We know you had a show last night, so I dare say you probably only just got to bed. And also, you've got a 1.5-year-old?
2: Yes.
0: Yes.
1: Wow.
0: You're a tired man. There is a lot going on in your world. Thank you so much for joining us
2: this
0: morning.
2: Thanks, Wes.
1: Appreciate it.
0: It is Johnny and Inky on Star 102.7. We are live in Port Douglas at the front of the Courthouse Hotel for Port Douglas Carnival. Right now, bit of Jimmy Barnes on your Friday morning. Working class man. It is Johnny Ninky on Star.

0: joining Inky on Star 102.7. Good morning and happy Friday. We are out of the studio. What a treat for us for a Friday.
1: Yeah.
0: We're in Port Douglas this morning for the Port Douglas Carnival. And also Savannah Sounds on the go this weekend. There is so much that is on the program, J-Man. It is also a Friday, which means it is Meat Tray Friday. You can get yourself a free raffle ticket on our website.
2: That's right, mate. Star1027.com.au. Takes 2 seconds to get yourself a raffle ticket to enter your details. And then you're in the draw. It's simple as that. All thanks to Clifton Beach Butchery. You could be heading into this weekend with a free meat tray. Doesn't get much better than that, mate.
0: There is so much on the go this weekend for the Port Douglas Carnival. There is a massive, massive program. There is the Tin Shed Family Beach Day that's happening on Saturday, of course, tonight. There is the street parade that happens. There's also the kids' disco that happens before the street parade. Savannah Sounds also kicks off tonight.
2: Savannah Sounds.
0: At Rexmill Park. There is so much on the go this weekend. We've just had, you spent the night last night here in Port Douglas.
2: Yeah.
0: Why not make it a whole weekend?
2: Absolutely.
0: Get some accommodation, bring the whole family up here. You're in for a treat.
2: And if they've got any rooms left for the Club Tropical Resort, I would say definitely try and stay there. It's an absolutely sensational place. We did just give away our first $50 voucher as well for Courthouse Hotel. $50 food and beverage voucher. We've got a couple more of those coming up this morning.
0: Pop on down and say g'day. That's all you have to do.
2: That's all you got to do.
0: It is Johnny and Inky on Star 102.7. Good morning and happy Friday.
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0: It is Johnny and Inky on Star 102.7. What a treat. We are out of the studio and we're in glorious Port Douglas this morning because it is the Port Douglas Carnival that kicks off this weekend, and also Savannah Sounds is a part of the Port Douglas Carnival. Rexall Park tonight, tomorrow night and Sunday are about to go absolutely off. And let me tell you, your ear holes are in for a treat. They're going to be tickled because the music, the lineup is huge.
1: Yeah, that's right, mate. And particularly tonight, especially Sneaky Sounds. Sound System headline the bill for tonight. That's going to be absolutely amazing. They're just full of energy. They're a great vibe.
0: And I want to apologise to Connie and the team there, because every time we say that Sneaky Sound System, I've got to do, I got the bitches in my
1: Yeah, I know the words aren't exactly that, but it's a nice tribute that you guys into for the band. But they're going to be massive. Tonight's going to be huge. And we're joined right now by the festival director for Savannah Sounds. James Dean is joining us.
0: The James Dean.
2: Oh, don't let
1: look
2: on.
1: At him.
2: Rebel without a cause.
0: Do you know what?
1: Without this is a cause?
0: Can we do
2: Rebel without a clue.
0: Before we get to Savannah Sounds this weekend, which is huge, can we just quickly talk about a bit of a history? Is you're the one, our dial is Star 102.7, and you were the guy, how many years ago, that flicked on 102.7. It wasn't Star at the time, but 102.7.
2: That's true. It was back in about 98. GM in Cairns.
0: Yeah.
2: We flicked the switch. We actually had Mayor Tom Pine.
0: Yes.
2: People remember
0: Tommy
2: Tom.
0: Pine, yes.
2: He flicked the switch. It was a big switch in the control room.
0: Yeah.
2: And as he flicked the switch, we had pyrotechnics and fireworks go off. He thought he blew it up.
0: I'm not surprised. Pyro shouldn't be in that area, that rack area where all the things are.
1: So you launched Star 102.7. You're technically our dad, James.
2: Big daddy.
0: Papa J. He's also a big daddy.
2: For my 18-month-old grandson.
1: Papa J.
0: Can we talk about the program? Because every single night is going to be a lot of fun with Savannah Sounds at Rexmill Park.
2: Well, look.

0: Let me tell you, Rexville Park is the best place.
1: Isn't it glorious?
0: To see the fireworks, because the fireworks go off on a pontoon, right?
2: Oh, yes, of course.
0: So you get on down there, it's family price, kids are free, Sneaky's on later, lots of food stalls, lots of fun, it's family vibed, and that's where you've got to be tonight.
1: You also get to see the sun go down. It really is a great spot. Saturday, wow. Saturday we know is going to be huge.
0: Yeah, look, it's a big program. It kicks off at midday. It's off for the faint-hearted.
2: You've got a big day ahead of you there.
0: You've got to pace yourself, right?
2: Exactly.
0: So literally the gate's open at 12. DJ Andy kicks it off. Mm-hmm. He's a local guy. He's pretty famous. And then it just rolls. Lots of emerging young country acts.
1: That's nice.
0: Country's cool these days. You know, have you heard that?
1: Yes. Absolutely, yeah, it is.
0: Are you playing the Texas thing? You guys playing that song?
1: Yeah, I can tell and I can feel by the way.
0: I heard it on Nova the other day, and Brisbane nearly drove off the road.
1: You should know that country's cool, because you do Savannah and the Round. So
0: I've done a bit of it.
1: I do like it.
0: I do like it. I've been loyal to the cause. But let me tell you, throughout the afternoon, Crinda Christie's local. Austin Mackay, another emerging great country music act. Sarah Berkey is a stunner and fantastic. She sings it's a great rendition of Take Me Home, Country Road.
2: Oh, great song.
1: West Virginia.
0: Yeah, all right. It's a big sing-along.
1: Mama.
0: You bet. And then
1: my apologies to everyone. I'm just singing these songs this morning.
2: Sorry, it's good.
0: Flipping it through, Kingswood, Vanessa Emma Rossi.
1: Great.
0: She's just done her tour.
2: Yeah.
0: Celebrating 40 years, I think, of touring.
2: She had some hits.
0: Selling out all over Australia. Yeah. And came up here to do the show. It's fantastic.
1: So good.
0: And, of course, the ledge himself, Johnny Stevens.
1: He's still a cutie patootie, isn't he?
0: Oh, look, he is. I saw him on a cruise ship not long back. Mm-hmm. And, no, he's still got it.
1: Yeah, he's still got it.
2: Let's look at Sunday.
0: In Excess, yes. Noiseworks, the best of In Excess and Noiseworks. So,
1: take me back to... Oh, I won't do any more singing.
2: Stop.
1: Let's look at Sunday for a second, because that's a little more of a relaxed vibe, isn't it, for Savannah Sounds?
0: It is the Sunday sesh.
2: Sunday sesh, I like it.
0: You kick back lots of interesting groups throughout the afternoon. Locals, the Joker Pokers, the Pelicana, Hillbilly Goats are a great favourite. Mm-hmm. They come up from down south. But, of course, Dragon.
1: Yeah.
0: How's this? They'll play for 75 minutes.
1: Nice.
0: And they get to pick the 75 minutes of hits, because they've got about 2 hours of hits.
2: Yes. Hit after hit. There's no miss.
0: It's just one after the other. Yeah. And it's fantastic. Mark Williams just nails it. It really does.
1: Tickets still available for all three nights.
0: Absolutely. Look, I'll tell you what, it's getting close on Saturday. Not many left. I'd say a couple of hundred left.
2: Wow. That would be all for
0: it sold out. Yeah.
2: Amazing.
1: And we've got one right now for Sunday if you would like to win one at 4041-1027. James, and can you stick around, because we want you to play the $1,000 minute coming
0: up next.
1: What do you need?
2: What have you got to do? Papa J?
0: Oh.
1: It is Judy Nicky on Star 102.7. Give us a buzz, 4041-1027, if you want to head along to Savannah Sounds on Sunday.
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11: Good morning, I'm Bethany Ross with your local news. Well, an elderly woman has died from her injuries after she was hit by a police vehicle in Cairns North. Bruce Atkinson here with the details.
12: Police say the collision happened around 7 a.m. yesterday at the corner of Sheridan and Lily Street, where they struck a 71-year-old Trinity Beach woman. Officers gave first aid before she was taken to Cairns Hospital, where she later died. Lily Street has reopened, but the Forensic Crash Unit and the Crime and Corruption Commission are investigating. Any witnesses or drivers with dashcam footage are being urged to come forward.
11: An 18-year-old man has been arrested after allegedly threatening customers with a glass instrument during a theft at a Sheridan Street business just before 5 p.m. on Wednesday. Police say he stole stock before being found and taken into custody. He's now facing charges including going armed, cause fear, stealing and possessing drug utensils. He faced Cairns Magistrates Court yesterday. Meanwhile, a breakthrough study has identified a coral species capable of withstanding some of the worst marine heat waves ever recorded. JCU researchers found corals in WA's Huitman-Abrolhos Islands survived catastrophic 2025 temperatures with minimal bleaching, unlike many other reefs. In controlled lab trials, the corals lasted nearly four times longer under heat stress, scientists saying that these rare refuge reefs could act as an insurance policy against climate-driven bleaching. Meanwhile, police are thanking the community for their cooperation after an emergency declaration was declared at a local education facility yesterday. Students were evacuated early yesterday morning after a threat was reported at Cairns North High School. Parents were told to keep away and residents to stay indoors with an exclusion zone set up. That situation has been resolved and there is no ongoing threat to the public. And finally to sport, the AFLW has confirmed two games in North Queensland this year. Hawthorn will host the reigning premiers, North Melbourne, at Cazaly Stadium in Cairns on September 18. Meanwhile, Gold Coast will be back in Mackay when they take on Melbourne at the Great Barrier Reef Arena on October 10.
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13: Hi, I'm Matt McDonald. Another cohort of Australian ISIS brides and their children has reportedly left a camp in Syria. According to the ABC, the bus left the camp yesterday afternoon and was believed to be heading to Damascus before the group makes its way to Australia. The federal government has ruled out making any changes to its capital gains tax reforms, but has apparently left the door open to tweaking tax on discretionary trusts. It follows fierce backlash since it was announced in the budget, with the opposition labelling it a death tax. Donald Trump insists the US has complete control of the Strait of Hormuz. Negotiations are continuing on a peace deal after the president paused a planned military strike this week, but Trump insists the US has the upper hand in the region.
14: The blockade's been 100% effective. Nobody's been able to get through. It's like a steel wall. It's our Navy. We have the greatest military anywhere in the world.
13: A new document showed the late Queen was very keen for her son Andrew to be appointed as a trade envoy. The Queen wanted him to take a prominent role in promoting the UK's national interests.
15: Make Floriana your new local. 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
13: Crows star Isaac Rankin is facing another stint on the sidelines after injuring a calf in last night's 9-point loss to the Hawks. Rankin came off in the third quarter and never returned. Crows coach Matthew Nix is hoping it's nothing major.
16: The fact that he wasn't able to come back out means there'll be something there on a scan, and we'll just have to have a look at that.
13: The Dolphins have moved to seventh on the NRL ladder after notching up their fourth straight win, the Finns beating the Raiders 30-22 in the nation's capital. That's the latest news and sport.
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4: Partly cloudy, also partly sunny, I'm going to say, around Cairns and the coast today, maybe with a slight chance of a shower. We'll see how that goes. Saturday is looking mostly sunny, a little windy at times as well. And then Sunday is looking mostly sunny today. We've got a max of 27 degrees.
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4: And what a treat this is, J-Man. We are the studio on a Friday morning, and we are in Port Douglas, McCrossan Street, broadcasting live at the Courthouse Hotel because the Port Douglas Carnival, it all kicks off tonight. There is so much that is happening for the whole weekend, for the whole family.
18: That's right, mate. And if you come down and see us here this morning out the front of the Courthouse Hotel, we've got heaps of freebies to give away. Two-story Corey's here instead of his usual star card duties. He's got all of the giveaways that he would normally be using for that right there. We've also got some Courthouse Hotel food and beverage vouchers
4: to give
18: away.
4: Just pop on down and say g'day, and we'll give you one of those.
18: Literally just have to pop on down and say, hey, we've got a bunch of those to give away, which is very exciting.
4: J-Man, coming out very soon before 8 o'clock this morning, we're going to talk all things food, your favourite thing to talk about. You love it. Because she's the culinary director at the Sheraton Mirage. She's one of our faves. She's the one that's in charge of the menu, so we're looking forward to seeing what's going to be on the menu for the longest lunch.
18: The only thing that, and I love Belinda, I really do, but the only thing is that I'm always so hungry. So, so hungry whenever we chat to her.
4: I think also, too, she wants to protest her dog didn't win Best Dress last year in the Best Dress competition, and she's furious.
18: Yeah, I'm on board with that, Belinda. I'm protesting as well.
4: But we do have James Dean with us, and we're about to play the $1,000 minute coming up next. James Dean from Savannah Sounds. A charity that you're going to give the money to if you win the $1,000 this morning.
24: Care fight. Got to be the care fight.
4: Yeah, love that. We're going to be doing it next on Star 102.7. Good morning. It is Johnny and Inky. Happy Friday. Doing it live in Port Douglas for the Port Douglas Carnival.

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2: Live on location in Port Douglas this morning at the Courthouse Hotel for the Port Douglas Carnival. One of the big events that is happening this weekend. It kicks off tonight, goes over three nights with different artists every night. It is Savannah Sounds at Rexmill Park, and the festival director, James Dean, is joining us now, and you're about to play the $1,000 Minute. It's going to charity. Who's it going to?
3: Got to be a care flight.
2: Nice. It is. Okay.
4: That's because you've actually experienced what they do before, haven't you, James?
3: Many years ago, I fell off a motorbike on the Crib track.
2: Great truck, isn't it, that one?
4: Got a little hard there, Jimmy.
3: They hauled me out of Mossman Hospital. It was a young relief doctor from Texas at the time.
2: And wow.
3: Did the thing, and he said to me, "God damn, boy, that's the best set of broken ribs I've seen since a man got kicked by a bull."
2: Oh, wow.
4: That's what you want to hear when you sit there with broken ribs.
2: Okay, are you ready to win $1,000?
3: I'll give it a crack.
2: Okay. Jamie, you good to go?
4: Let's do it.
2: All right, Dills, we're ready. For those back in the studio, your time starts now.
4: Cooper Cronk was a professional player of which sport?
3: Rugby.
2: Correct.
4: In which country does the volcano Krakatau live?
3: Indonesia.
2: Correct.
4: Stone fruits are lesser known by which name beginning with D?
3: Pass.
4: The cartoon rooster from Looney Tunes is known by what name? I think he's got a Texas accent.
3: Is that the rabbit?
4: No.
2: It's a rooster.
3: Oh, the rooster.
2: Foghorn.
3: Foghorn.
4: Alexander Graham Bell invented which household device?
3: The telephone.
2: Correct.
4: Dhaka is the capital of which country?
3: It's got a lot of sand. I'm getting there.
4: Bangladesh, correct. On average, how many hours a day does a horse sleep for?
3: Only about two.
4: Yeah, all right. In the Northern Hemisphere, what season follows winter?
3: It's got to be...
2: Some of the S.
3: Summer.
2: No, the other
3: spring.
2: One.
3: Spring.
4: Which city is closer in distance to Brisbane, Melbourne or Cairns?
2: Melbourne, yes. Melbourne. Thank you, Belinda, on the sidelines.
4: Belinda definitely answered more than you did, Papa Jay.
2: James Dean, thank you so much for your time this morning. Also, for those who want to head along to...
3: Papa Jay's been on it for 3 days. Yeah.
2: Papa Jay's about to be
3: slow.
2: On it for the next 3 days.
3: Slow.
2: Savannah Sounds, Rexmill Park. There is still tickets available, isn't there?
3: Absolutely. Lots of tickets tonight. Getting very short tomorrow.
2: For those who want the tickets, all the www.savannahsounds.com.au. Good luck this weekend.
3: Hey, thank you, guys. It's wonderful. I really love being here.
2: Yeah,
4: loved
2: thank you
4: having
2: for coming.
4: You,
2: it is Johnny and Inky on Star 102.7. Good morning.

0: biggest dick.
1: It is Johnny and Inky on Star 102.7. Good morning and happy Friday. What a treat for us. We're out of the studio. We're in Port Douglas, the beautiful, glorious, stunning Port Douglas. Port Douglas Carnival on the go this weekend. We're at the Courthouse Hotel, Macrossan Street. Pop on down, talking about the courthouse. We have got some food vouchers.
2: We do, food and beverage vouchers to give away. A couple of 50s left and 100. If you pop down and say hello, they'll be all yours.
1: Exactly. Coming up next, we're going to be talking about an event that happens, which is really such a staple event, all part of the Port Douglas Carnival. It is the Sheraton Mirage. It is their longest lunch, and it's happening today.
2: Yeah, I'm going to need to get some food in my belly before we have this chat, because Belinda, who will be joining us, is always makes me super hungry whenever we chat about this. We run through the menu, and it always sounds amazing.
1: She is a culinary director, which is pretty incredible. We're going to have a chat to her next on Star.
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1: Good morning, Far North Queensland. Happy Friday. It is Johnny and Inky. We're out of the studio and it is such a glorious place where we are. We're in Port Douglas at the Courthouse Hotel because this weekend, this place comes absolutely alive. Well, it's alive every single day and every night and every weekend, but a little extra special this weekend because it is the Port Douglas Carnival.
2: Yeah, we're very excited about this. The whole weekend is amazing, but it really, one of the first events that sort of kicks it off properly is the longest lunch at the Sheraton Grand Mirage Resort in Port Douglas. It's an event that I'm forever jealous of because mainly the menu that is on offer for this is absolutely insane, mate.
1: The person in charge of this, we like to have a chat to her every year. This year, though, she got here a little bit earlier because she wasn't chasing after her dog who didn't want to come back from its walk. It is the culinary director at the Sheraton Mirage. It is Belinda Tuckwell. Good morning.
18: Good morning.
1: Noonie turned 2 yesterday, your puppy dog.
18: She turned 2.
2: Wow.
18: She's still escaping, but...
1: She is still escaping. How did we go in the pet dress-up last year?
18: Well, we weren't the winner.
1: No.
2: What? What is going on there?
18: We're going to have to give it a crack tomorrow. and rock up and let's hope
2: he... Did you get any notes on the outfit? Like, was there any, like, oh, it was good, but you could have added this? Or
18: a big dog one.
1: Right.
18: Mm. Nomi's pretty small.
1: So. Nomi's cute.
2: Nomi's very cute.
1: Feeling a little self-conscious, I think, in a new outfit today, though, you're thinking. Doesn't feel very proud just yet. No. Just still getting used to it.
2: What is that, like a skivvy? What is
18: she
2: it?
18: She hasn't embraced this skivvy. It's a skivvy with kangaroos.
2: I like it. It's good. You look good, Jimmy.
1: Can we talk about the longest lunch? This has been a staple, all part of the Port Douglas Carnival, for so many years, and what an event it is.
18: That's right. So it's on today. Very excited. On the entrance to the Sheraton Grand Mirage.
1: Great spot. That looks incredible. As you're coming in and out of Port Douglas and you see that, you want to be a part of it.
18: Absolutely. Under those palm trees.
1: Yeah, it's beautiful. Really cool.
2: I'm going to regret asking this, but can we run through a little bit of the menu?
18: Sure. I'm going to be doing caviar and an oyster bar as you arrive.
1: Delish.
18: Some great drinks, cocktails, clear colada.
2: What's that?
18: It's a clear colada. So like a pina colada, but it's been clarified so it's clear.
1: It's lost its pina.
2: You see, you even do drinks in like a crazy way. This is unbelievable.
18: There's a twist, lots of twist on the pineapple today.
1: Love it.
18: And then we're going to sit you down. We've got some great lamb ribs, beetle leaves that we grow on our property with some local prawns, a charcuterie plate. Beautiful little mozzarellas on there.
1: Oh, how do we go from... Why do we say charcuterie instead of a cheese plate? Is it because it's a bit different or it's just the same thing?
18: We're posh.
1: Yeah, got you. Understand.
2: Yeah, of course.
1: Understand.
2: Yeah, that's right.
1: Yes.
2: Why say cheese plate when you can say charcuterie?
18: Charcuterie.
1: What do we got for entree and main?
18: So the entree is the charcuterie.
1: Yes,
18: great. Right. Little antipasto. We can call it antipasto.
1: Yep.
18: Lisa's here. It's the Italian heritage here.
1: The mayor.
18: And then we've got... we're going to follow with this delicious beef rump.
1: That's been cooking for 12 hours,
18: That's
1: people.
18: Right.
1: 12 hours. This is why Belinda's tired. She's been there all for 12 hours this morning.
18: That's got a cheeky little Shiraz jus with it.
2: Cheeky. Watch
18: and we've got some great local fish. We're doing a lemon myrtle crust on the fish.
1: How do you come up with these ideas? Before we get to the dessert menu, because I love dessert. That's my fave.
2: Yeah.
1: But how does one come up with these ideas? Where's the inspiration come from?
18: Well, you hope by the time you get to this stage, you know what food goes with what.
1: True.
18: So some foods pair better than others.
1: Yeah got you.
2: But okay, it seems like everything you pair is just amazing. Like everything, it just sounds
1: delish.
2: Incredible.
1: It is delish. Let's go to the desserts. What are we ending it with, apart from cocktails?
18: Strawberries and cream.
2: Oh, staple.
18: So champagne, macerated strawberries.
1: Okay.
2: And I knew it wasn't going to be normal strawberries and cream.
18: No. And then there's some Daintree vanilla, and it's the cream part's like a panna cottery type twist.
1: Right. Can you just save, because Johnny and I ain't coming along, unfortunately, we've got things to do, but can you save us?
18: Please.
1: Can we swing by on the way home?
2: Well, can we just have a night at your place one night, Belinda? We come over and you just make us all this.
18: should we send you off with a takeaway?
1: Yes, please.
2: Oh, please.
1: The good thing is, for those that are listening, there are still some tickets, very, very few, though, let me tell you, not many, for the longest lunch today.
18: That's right.
1: Okay,
2: do yourself a favour. From midday till three, do yourself
18: a
2: favour and come on
1: down.
2: It
1: is great entertainment.
2: Yeah.
1: Do you pop out and say good night to everyone?
18: I'm going to. I'm actually going to be passing that caviar around.
1: Good on you.
18: I might have a clear colada as well.
1: I love that.
2: Go on, Belinda.
1: I love that we lost the pina. It's a colada. I love it. Belinda, always a pleasure. Thank you so much for your time this morning.
18: Thanks.
1: And good luck to your puppy dog tomorrow in the best dress competition.
18: That's right. Thank you so much.
1: Thank you.
18: Have a great weekend.
1: Johnny and Inky on Star 102.7. Good morning.
18: Thanks.

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14: Hi, I'm Matt McDonald. Plans to tax trusts could be tweaked after the fierce backlash the government's copped since handing down the budget. There are reports the government's open to changing the 30% tax on discretionary trusts, but it won't change its capital gains tax reforms. Nationals leader Matt Canavan has told Nine Labor hasn't got a clue.
15: They had no idea about the use of trusts and how this amounts to a death tax. Now they're saying they're trying to not be a death tax. It is a total and utter mess. This budget is total chaos.
14: Another group of ISIS brides is expected to arrive back in Australia next week. A group of women and children left a camp in Syria on a bus late yesterday and were believed to be on their way to Damascus before heading home. Protesters in the Democratic Republic of Congo have set fire to a facility treating Ebola patients. Officials had refused to hand over the body of a young man who died from the virus before family members started lobbing projectiles. And Donald Trump could be a no-show at the wedding of his son Donald Jr. in the Bahamas this weekend. The president says he's got a bit on his plate at the moment.
0: Floriana's $69 long lunch with Mediterranean-inspired drinks. Details online.
14: Adelaide coach Matthew Nicks has lamented the side's fade out after going down to Hawthorn last night. The Crows started well with four first quarter goals before the Hawks took control, eventually winning by 9 points. Adelaide's loss further soured by a calf injury to Isaac Rankin. And the Dolphins have put on one of their best performances of the season, beating the Raiders 30-22 in Canberra. It's the Finns' fourth win in a row, the first time ever in the club's short history. That's the latest news and sport.
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16: We're in for a good weekend, J-Man weather-wise.
17: Oh, yeah.
16: A partly cloudy one. We're also going to say partly sunny around Cairns and the coast today. The slight chance of a shower. Saturday is looking mostly sunny. Those winds returning tomorrow. Those gusty winds that we've been having.
17: Yeah.
16: Sunday is looking mostly sunny as well. Today we've got a max of 27 degrees.
17: And right now live from the Courthouse Hotel in Port Douglas, it's 23.
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16: We are in Port Douglas for the Port Douglas Carnival. This weekend it all kicks off. Rexmill Park. Savannah Sounds is going to be happening. We have got for Sunday, there's tonight, Saturday and Sunday, we have got a double pass up for grabs.
17: That's right. 4041 1027. If you want to grab one of those dillies back in the studio, taking your calls, double pass for Sunday night at Savannah Sounds here for Port Douglas Carnival. And of course, if you are driving past, and this is my favourite thing about this morning, when people are driving past us, right here we are on the corner, Courthouse Hotel, they're just slowing down slightly as they get to us. It's like you can see them coming quick and then they start to slow down. What's going on over there? If you are in the car and you are hearing this, pop in, say hello. We've got some vouchers for the Courthouse Hotel right here, some food and beverage vouchers to give away.
16: Yeah, pop on down and say g'day. It is Johnny and Inky on Star 102.7. Coming up next, Douglas Shire Mayor Lisa Scommerson is going to be joining us about all the festivities this weekend in her backyard. It is Johnny and Inky on Star.

0: Johnny and Inky on Star 102.7. Good morning. We're out of the studio and we're in Port Douglas, the Port Douglas Carnival, where it all kicks off tonight. There is so much on the go for the whole family. There is the street parade. There's also the Sideshow Alley that's going to be here. There is the Tin Shed Family Beach Day. There's Savannah Sounds, which happens over three nights, tonight, Saturday night, and Sunday night. There is so much on the go, J-Man. There's Paramore, the Cabaret. They're here doing shows as well. This lady is a very, very busy lady because this is her backyard that we're in right now.
1: We are.
0: Douglas Shine there. It is Lisa Scommerson. Good morning, Lisa.
2: Good morning, everyone.
0: And also always so tropical in the outfits
1: that you
0: wear.
1: I love the outfits. Yeah, they're so good.
0: Have got a big weekend, don't you, of lots of celebrating and things happening with the Port Douglas Carnival.
2: Yeah, look, there's so much happening this weekend and, you know, we encourage everyone to come and have a long weekend with us. And this is the time where Port Douglas shines.
0: It really does.
1: I couldn't agree more. It's a beautiful spot anyway, and we say that you never need an excuse to come up here, but it's a bloody good weekend to be up here, isn't it, Lisa? There's so much happening.
2: Oh, look, it starts, you know, Friday afternoon, this afternoon, and it just keeps going until late Sunday, and there's just so much happening. You know, get a program. You know, look at what you want to do and enjoy yourself.
0: It's also something for the whole family too. It's tailored to if you don't want to do it with the family and you just want to do a girls' weekend or a partner weekend, you can do that, or the family weekend. What's one of your favourite events that you love for the Port Douglas Carnival?
2: Oh, look, I like Friday afternoons because you have family afternoons.
0: Yes.
2: You've got all the parade that's on. You've got the kids having their little disco and the fireworks. So the kids really enjoy it. Then Saturday is a fantastic day because they're all down on 4 Mile Beach.
0: Yeah.
2: And they've got sands. Sculpturing, they call it now, not sandcastle building.
0: Right. Yeah, okay,
1: it's a bit more than castles now with the buckets, isn't it? There's a bit more that goes into that now, isn't there?
2: last year, some of the sand sculpturing was beautiful. You know, they've done so much, so well. And
1: it's amazing what they can do with it, isn't it?
2: You know, they had giant crocodiles and... there was castles and a bit of everything.
1: Yeah.
0: Very cool.
2: You're very hard to judge.
1: I bet.
0: 4 Mile Beach, what a great beach that is. Mm. We were recently up here for the Easter long weekend and I would spend my mornings walking along 4 Mile Beach. And it is just, it's one of the longest beaches. It is so glorious. It's also a wide beach, which is lovely. Yeah. I mean, to have this in your backyard, seriously, every day, it's a beautiful beach.
2: It is. I'd say it's, not being biased, but probably one of the best beaches in Australia.
0: It's a great beach.
2: And lots of family use it. Great swimming spot, but remember to swim between the flags.
0: Exactly.
1: Of course, always.
0: Yes.
1: Now, the parade tonight, Lisa, have we got you on a float this
0: year? Absolutely, Lisa. No. Lisa is the highlight. She is the one that leads the parade.
2: Well, I'd have to win if I had to do that, but I can't. I've got a judge. So.
1: Yeah, fair enough, fair enough.
0: Lisa, for those that don't know this as well, you live at Newell Beach, which is another glorious place. Would that be maybe about 10 minutes from here, not even that?
2: Yeah, 10, 15 minutes
0: from Port Douglas, heading north. It's a great spot. You've also got the fish and chip shop there.
2: We do, yes.
0: Do you have chicken salt on your chippies?
2: If you want chicken salt, there's plenty of chicken salt.
0: You guys busy?
2: Always.
0: What is apart from chippies, what would be the most popular thing that people are ordering?
2: It's fish.
0: Yes.
2: And then we have great pizzas.
0: Yes.
1: I do pizzas as well.
2: We do, nice.
0: What kind of fish? Do they like it crumbed, battered?
2: I think batter's probably the most popular one.
1: That's the standard,
2: great burgers. We have a lot of people from Port Douglas that will come over and get our fish and chips and burgers.
0: Nice. Do you do a potato scallop?
2: We do. We have the best potato scallops.
0: Yeah, nice. That's awesome.
1: Not biased there either.
2: No.
0: Douglas Shineman, Lisa Scommerson, we really appreciate your time here this morning. Thank you so much and good luck this weekend. And thank you for putting on once again the Port Douglas Carnival. You and your team.
2: Great. Thank you very much,
0: guys. It is Johnny and Inky on Star 102.7. Good morning. And happy Friday. I said it.

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0: A reminder from

0: Cairns Roads, but he is sitting right next to me out the front of the Courthouse Hotel in Port Douglas. We are live here this morning for Port Douglas Carnival. Two-story Corey, good morning.
1: There's a delay. Sorry, I'm only 2 metres away, but there's a delay. There's a lengthy delay between you chatting. What a great morning.
2: It is a good morning, isn't it?
1: Hotel, yeah.
2: Two-story Corey, this weekend, what would you like to go and do and be a part of with the Port Douglas Carnival?
1: You know who I would love to see? Vanessa Amorosi. My mum, single mum, used to burn through Vanessa Amorosi's CDs.
0: It was her vibe.
1: You knew it was a cleaning Sunday when she had...
2: Vanessa going?
1: Yeah.
2: What was her fave? Because a lot of the times, I don't know if your family was the same like this, your parents, but they would have a particular song they loved. Mine was the Backstreet Boys, my mum. She loved those.
0: What was the song, though?
2: Want It That Way. I want it that way. Did she have a fave? Because a lot of the times that would be on repeat, so you wouldn't even get to hear the whole CD. It was just one song.
1: Well, absolutely everybody. I mean, that's a great one. Everybody, absolutely everybody in the whole wide world.
0: They didn't need that.
1: You can get your life. You're going
2: to
1: lose your soul.
2: Okay.
1: Are we doing karaoke? I don't think
2: so. No, we're not. And we apologise to everyone that's listening right now.
0: If anyone's still listening
1: Come tell me
0: that.
1: Your favourite Vanessa Amorosi song. How about that?
2: Yes,
1: and
2: please.
1: You can pick up $100 to spend at the Courthouse. Yes. Also got a couple of $50 vouchers with us too. Or John Stevens, whoever you like. Sneaky Sound System. Any song, I'll take it.
2: They're all part of the Saturday Sounds this weekend at Rexmill Park. He's also got the other freebies.
1: Yes.
2: We're at the Courthouse Hotel on the corner of Macrossan Street. Thank you, Two-Story Corey.
1: Thank you. Of course it is. Thanks to the young girl there, the casino. She's only 30 years. Celebrating 30 years of her there. It's Corey on the streets of Cairns, Macrossan Street and War Street this morning for Star 102.7. Thank you.
2: Thank you, Two-Story Corey. It's Johnny Nicky on Star 102.7.

0: Johnny and Inky on Star 102.7. Good morning and happy Friday. Betro Friday on the go. You have got 3 minutes to get yourself a raffle ticket on our website, star1027.com.au. All thanks to Clifton Beach Butchery. Coming up next, I am seeing some alcohol that has been poured.
1: Yep. Look, we spoke about food before and we did say that's one of my favourite things to talk about. This would have to be a close second. Some drinks poured in front of us.
0: We are, and it's got to do with an event that's coming up, all part of the Port Douglas Carnival that you can also be a part of. Talking about the Port Douglas Carnival, that's why we're here this morning. Savannah Sounds is on the go. We have got a last double pass.
1: Yeah, for the Sunday.
0: For Sunday.
1: That's right. Dragon, absolute legends of Australian, New Zealand music right there. Dragon, we did hear from James Dean before, organiser of the event, and Papa Jay. He said that Dragon just have 75 minutes of hit after hit after hit on Sunday. It is an awesome event on the Sunday, especially for the locals, but a little bit more of a chilled atmosphere to begin with, and then it's going to be a party Sunday night. So if you want the double pass, 4041 1027 is the number to call. Dilly will take your call back in the studio.
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8: Good morning, I'm Bethany Ross with your local news. Well, a major investigation is underway after a fatal crash in Cairns North that involved a police vehicle. Bruce Atkinson here with the latest.
9: Just after 7 a.m. yesterday at Sheridan and Lily Street, a police four-wheel drive collided with a 71-year-old woman. The woman was walking across a pedestrian crossing at traffic lights when she was hit. It's understood the walk light was green. She was taken to Cairns Hospital but later died from her injuries. The Forensic Crash Unit and Ethical Standards Command are leading the investigation with oversight from the Crime and Corruption Commission. They need witnesses or anyone with dashcam vision to come forward.
8: Meanwhile, police have charged an 18-year-old Thursday Island man after an alleged theft at a Sheridan Street business in North Cairns. It's alleged that he threatened customers with a glass object on Wednesday afternoon before stealing items and fleeing. He's been charged with going armed to cause fear, stealing and possessing drug utensils. He faced Cairns Magistrates Court yesterday. Meanwhile, police are thanking the community for their patience and cooperation after an emergency declaration at a Cairns North High School following reports of a threat yesterday. That has now been revoked after students were moved to a safe location and residents in the area were told to stay indoors. Police say there is no ongoing risk to the public. And finally, to sport, the Maroons are rallying around former Origin star Jai Arrow following his shock diagnosis of motor neuron disease. Queensland coach Billy Slater has invited Arrow into camp when the team arrives in Sydney next week. Maroons back rower and cowboy Ruben Cotter says that the team wants to support their mate and they'll be drawing inspiration from him ahead of the series opener on Wednesday.
10: We'll be thinking about him. It'll be good to see him when we get down there next week, and I'm sure all the boys have played with him, played alongside him, so we'll be drawing a fair bit of inspiration next Wednesday night.
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11: Hi, I'm Matt McDonald. Another group of ISIS brides has been warned there will be consequences, if any, are found to have committed any crimes. A group of women and children left a camp in Syria yesterday and is due home sometime next week. Labour frontbencher Tanya Plibersek has told the ABC there'll be no special treatment for them.
12: They'll face the same consequences as the first group. If there are any crimes that they're accused of, they'll be taken into custody and treated with the full force of the law.
11: The federal government is playing down reports it's looking at making some changes to its tax reforms. It won't touch the capital gains tax changes, but is apparently considering tweaks to the tax on trusts. 11 Australians detained by Israeli forces are expected to be deported to Turkey today. The Australians were among a group of around 400 on a flotilla attempting to deliver aid to Gaza. A new document shows the late Queen Elizabeth personally pushed for her son Andrew to be given the role of UK trade envoy.
7: Make Floriana your new local. Aperitivo hour, Tuesday to Saturday.
11: Hawthorn has overcome a clunky start to beat the Crows by 9 points in the AFL. The Crows started with four majors in the first quarter before the Hawks took control in the second with seven unanswered goals. The Dolphins have secured their fourth win in a row for the first time in the club's history after downing the Raiders 30-22. But coach Christian Wolf says there's still room for improvement.
13: Could have been a little bit smarter in that second half. We sort of allowed it to become a little bit scrappy and we just looked like we wanted to. You know, there's no doubt in our effort and our desire to win, but we just looked like we thought we had to win it quickly.
11: That's the latest news and sport.
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15: Around Cairns and the coast today, the Bureau is saying a partly cloudy one. I'm also going to say partly sunny. We're in Port Douglas right now, and that sun is glorious.
16: It's
15: Saturday tomorrow. Oh, sorry to do that to everyone. Tomorrow's not Monday.
16: My God,
15: the weekend
16: mate.
15: Yet.
16: Oh.
15: Saturday tomorrow is looking mostly sunny. Those winds, though, are going to come back a little gusty at times, and then Sunday's looking mostly sunny. Today, we've got a max of 27 degrees.
16: And right now, live from the Courthouse Hotel in Port Douglas, it's 23.
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15: Good morning and a happy Friday. It is Johnny and Inky coming up before 9 o'clock this morning. We're going to draw the winner of Meat Tray Friday.
16: Hey.
15: We're out of the studio. Good morning. Out of the studio. We're on McCrossan Street in Port Douglas at the Courthouse Hotel because the Port Douglas Carnival kicks off this weekend. Tonight, there is so much on the go. It starts with, a kids' disco out the front of Rattle and Hum.
16: Yeah.
15: And then you've got the street parade. Savannah Sounds also kicks off tonight. There is so much on the go on the program.
16: I wouldn't be leaving it any later to get your tickets, by the way, for all of that stuff because they are selling out fast. We talked to the guys from Paramore Cabaret as well. That sounds incredible. Their happy hour show sounds like it went off crazy last night. And then, like you said, you've got the parade. You've got Savannah Sounds. There's so much happening and we're just so excited to be here once again, mate.
15: Coming up next, there is something on the go tomorrow afternoon from 2 until 5, which everybody is invited to. It is the local pour. We're going to have a chat to a couple of people. Coming up next on Star 102.7, good morning and happy Friday. It is Johnny and Inky on Star.

0: Happy Friday. It is Johnny and Inky on Star 102.7. What a treat. We're out of the studio. We're in Port Douglas this morning. Had a beautiful morning.
1: Yeah.
0: Good morning in Port Douglas.
1: Beautiful out here.
0: So many people exercising.
1: I know.
0: That's what I'm loving seeing.
1: Like, it's like motivation, you know what I mean? Like, it gives you a bit of inspiration.
0: Crack of dawn.
1: Yeah.
0: And still talking to each other while they're running, which is just, in my world, that doesn't happen.
1: I'm not able to do
0: I'm
1: that
0: I'm struggling
1: either.
0: To breathe just to kind of get that breath in. Port Douglas Carnival is on the go this weekend. There is so much happening on the program for absolutely everybody, whatever you're into. But one thing that we're looking forward to, it is tomorrow afternoon, Saturday Arvo from 2 until 5 p.m, brewed and distilled the local pour.
1: Yeah, that's right, mate. And to chat to us and just sort of steer us through what's going to be on offer for the local pour, we have Hemingway's Brewery General Manager Noah with us and Gabby, who is a head distiller at Devil's Thumb Distillery. They've teamed up for the local pour. Welcome and good morning.
0: G'day, Noah.
2: Good morning.
0: Does anyone ever say to you, good morning? Noah, does anyone ever say he knows a guy, like a Noah guy? Because his name's Noah.
2: I actually use that quite a bit.
0: Good on you.
2: I like to come into work and say, what are you, Noah?
0: Yeah. Good on you, Noah.
1: You sound like a fun boss, Noah.
2: Yeah, I try to be.
0: You are now based in Cairns, in Cora Beach,
2: which
0: is awesome.
2: I'm based in Cairns, commuting up here to Port Douglas. And Lee, our head brewer, wanted to be here. He's running the event tomorrow to talk about beer, but I will tell you what I know because I've been sampling a fair bit.
0: And you know, I think you'd know more than Lee because you've actually got the taste buds for it. I mean, Hemingway's, what a great place you have. Also, what a great name that you have as well when it comes to brewing.
2: Yep.
0: What's some of your faves?
2: I get asked that question a lot, and I think it really depends what mood I'm in.
0: Yes.
1: I like you said that because that's true. Different beers for different moods.
2: Absolutely.
0: Exactly. Yeah. And also different beers for different tasks. Like as soon as let's get into a scenario. You have just mowed the lawn at Quora.
2: Yep.
0: You've done the edging and you're sitting back.
1: Beautiful.
0: Everything else is done. It's a Sunday afternoon.
1: Oh.
0: Your little one is playing in the pool. You have nothing else to do. What are you cracking open?
2: I can easily answer that question, because that happens quite a bit. I love the Cane Cutter Lager because it's just super refreshing on the palate, and if you're thirsty, it's a really good quencher. But some of my other favorites, I love a good Heffenweizen, and I think Lee's
1: Heffenweizen.
2: Yeah, Mr. Wong is our Heffenweizen, which is brewed with bananas.
1: Hang on a minute.
2: And it is there's a story behind that. Mr. Wong was one of the first farmers that came to the area. He came looking to dig up gold, but instead ended up planting massive banana farms, and that's what started
0: cool.
2: the industry here.
0: Does it have a note
1: true.
0: Of
1: and
0: banana?
1: And it's on the back of the
2: it
1: beer.
2: Does.
1: That is true.
0: It does have a note of nani.
2: Yeah.
0: Wow.
2: It's super refreshing. It's great on a hot day.
0: What about somebody that's not into beers? So what would you say, but also wants a beer?
2: Yeah.
0: You know, it's not a strong beer.
2: Yeah. Well, I mean, my wife doesn't particularly like beer, but there's a couple where she's like, that's amazing. For me, I always think a really good starting beer for anybody coming into the brewery is the Seventh Heaven, which is our tropical ale. That is also just super refreshing. It's approachable. It's also a really good session beer. Like you could have a few.
0: It's a really good session beer.
2: You could have a few of those.
0: You can lock in for a while.
1: That's dangerous. That's real dangerous.
0: Because you don't want anything that's heavy when you're having a couple of sherbets for an afternoon.
1: You don't want that heavy feeling. I know we're talking about the liquid inside the cans, but can I just say the design of the cans is fantastic.
2: Yeah,
0: very
2: cool.
1: Yeah, very good looking cans.
0: I love your outfit today. You are all business up top. But when it comes to the footwear, welcome to Far North Queensland.
2: We are in FNQ.
0: Dogs are out.
2: I'm on my feet a lot, so when they don't have to be in shoes, they're not in shoes.
0: I love it.
1: Absolutely, mate. That's great.
0: Can we talk about what we've got in front of us? Let's go to Gabs.
1: Gabby.
2: Yeah.
0: Gabby from Devil's Thumb Distillery.
1: Thank you, Noah, for
0: passing the microphone over. Much appreciated.
1: Gabs, sit down.
0: Gabs,
1: let's do this.
0: This is exciting. What do we have in front of us?
3: We have a few gins, rums, and coffee liqueur. Everything is local made. Our distillery is just down here in Craigley.
1: Nice.
0: And do you know, to the point where there's a banana trailer here as you come in, as we do have them in cans as well.
1: Yep.
0: And you have got, is this the banana rum? And it's made from the bananas from the banana trailer.
3: Exactly. Just everything is local, very fresh banana, salted caramel, and this rum is our last release.
1: Yum.
3: Yeah, so we bring in for the carnival. It's the first release we're having of this rum. It just came out a few weeks ago.
0: Wow.
3: After 3 years in the barrel.
0: Oh, wow.
1: Now, we've got these little shot glasses in front of us here with each in it. Do we just give these a swig or what's the go, Gabs?
3: Yeah, you can. Welcome to smell.
1: What should we try
3: first? We start from the gins and down to the coffee liqueur,
1: okay.
3: So we clean.
1: So this is a rainforest.
0: So you're going to be Sunday, the brewed and distilled the local pour?
3: Exactly. I'm the head distiller and Lee, the head brewer. We're going to be down at Hemingway's to chat with everyone that's interested about spirits, how they made. We are there for guided tastings, have a chat. So from 2 to 5, we're going to be there.
0: Beautiful. And thank you to the both of you for coming down. Much appreciated. Also, thank you to the beverages. Johnny's going hard with those.
1: That was a 58.8%. Yeah,
0: that one, the Navy strength. That was the Navy strength. That
1: you
0: one
1: didn't
0: hit.
1: Warm me. What is in that?
0: That hit the sides, J-Man.
1: Oh, my God. it's burning all the way down.
0: Be a part of it. It is the brewed and distilled, the local Port Hemingway's Brewery, Port Douglas, all part of the Port Douglas Carnival. It is Johnny and Inky on Star 102.7. You're breathing fire right
1: need
0: now.
1: I'm going to need to sit down. I'm sitting down already. All right.
3: A coffee liqueur now.
1: Okay, I'll try the rest.
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1: 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I never knew.

0: Johnny and Inky on Star 102.7. Good morning and happy Friday. We have had a great office this morning. Oh. So lovely being in Port Douglas.
1: Blessed.
0: This place is about to come alive like it does every night and every weekend, but particularly this weekend because it is the Port Douglas Carnival that is on the go. There is so much happening this weekend.
1: There's our mates just across the road here.
0: There's hello to the police that are putting on their lights. I think they thought we were waving them down for some reason.
1: No. I wanted them to do the siren.
0: Oh, no, that was the other guys in the paddy wagon.
1: Yeah.
0: They wanted to do the siren for us.
1: Yeah, that's all good.
0: How quickly Johnny gets distracted.
1: So
0: it is
1: coming from you. You saw a turtle in the water before.
0: Savannah Sounds kicks off tonight at Rexmill Park. It is over three nights with new artists on the stage. You're in for a real treat. Your ear holes, your toes are going to have a good time tapping. Your ear holes are going to be itched because there's some great sounds going in there. There are tickets still available for that one. There's also the Sheraton Mirage lunch that is happening. That the longest lunch was a lot of fun. There is the street parade tonight. There is the 4 Mile Beach Day that's happening tomorrow. There is so much on the go. Have a great weekend. What are you getting up to?
1: Enjoy it.
0: Before we leave, though, Metro Friday winner. Brrrring.
1: Great drum roll. Lorna in Warree. Congratulations to Lorna. You've won yourself a meat tray. Thanks to Clifton Beach Butcher. I will say, check out their weekend specials on socials. They've always got something up for grabs.
0: They're open Sundays too, which is great.
1: Not bad.
0: Have a great weekend. Whatever you're getting up to, be safe, and we'll see you Monday morning.
1: Bye.
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14: Good morning, I'm Bethany Ross with your local news. Well, Cairns police have promised there will be a thorough investigation and are appealing for witnesses after a fatal crash involving a police four-wheel drive in Cairns North that struck and killed a 71-year-old woman from Trinity Beach. It happened just after 7 a.m. yesterday at Sheridan and Lily Street, with reports the woman was crossing at a zebra crossing at the time.
15: Police officers go out every day to serve and protect their community. A tragedy like this is not something we ever want to see happen. No police officer shows up to work expecting to be involved in a situation like this. And we will continue to provide support to those officers involved, the first responders and the wider QPS family who will be impacted by this.
14: That's Regional Operations Deputy Commissioner John Timms speaking there. Meanwhile, an 18-year-old man has been arrested after allegedly threatening customers with a glass instrument during a theft at a Sheridan Street business just before 5 p.m. on Wednesday. Police say he stole stock before he was arrested. He's now facing charges including going armed to cause fear and faced Cairns Magistrates Court yesterday. Meanwhile, a breakthrough study has identified coral species capable of withstanding some of the worst marine heat waves ever recorded. JCU researchers found that corals in WA's Huteman Abrolhos Island survived catastrophic 2025 temperatures with minimal bleaching, unlike many other reefs. In some controlled lab trials, the corals did last nearly four times longer under heat stress. Scientists say these rare refuge reefs could act as an insurance policy against climate-driven bleaching. Meanwhile, the AFLW has confirmed two games in North Queensland this year. Hawthorn will host the reigning premiers North Melbourne at Kazali Stadium in Cairns on September 18. Meanwhile, Gold Coast will be back in Mackay when they take on Melbourne at Great Barrier Reef Arena on October 10. And finally, now the Maroons are rallying around former Origin star Jai Arrow following his shock diagnosis of motor neuron disease. Queensland coach Billy Slater has invited Arrow into camp when the team arrives in Sydney next week. Maroons back rower Ruben Cotter says that the team wants to support their mate and they'll be drawing inspiration from him ahead of the series opener on Wednesday.
16: We'll be thinking about him. It'll be good to see him when we get down there next week, and I'm sure all the boys have played with him, played alongside him, so we'll be drawing a fair bit of inspiration next Wednesday night.
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17: Hi, I'm Matt McDonald. The federal government won't confirm reports it's considering changes to its tax on trusts that were announced in the budget. It follows fierce backlash and claims by the opposition that it's basically a death tax. But on 7, Labor frontbencher Mark Butler was playing down the report.
18: We still think this is the right budget for Australia. Obviously, if you have a discretionary testamentary trust at the time of budget, that will remain unchanged. There's no taxation on inheritance. There hasn't been for 40 years in Australia.
17: Another group of ISIS brides and their children has begun their journey back to Australia after leaving a camp in Syria. They're expected back here next week, but have been warned they'll face the full force of the law if found to have committed any crimes. 11 Australians on board a flotilla intercepted by Israeli forces en route to Gaza have now been deported to Turkey. They're now being assisted by consular officials. And Cuba's accepted $140 million in US aid as the White House steps up its campaign against the communist regime.
3: Cairns RSL Club. If we're not your local, move closer.
17: Crow star Isaac Rankin will undergo scans on a calf injury suffered in the side's 9-point loss to Hawthorn. Rankin was forced off in the third quarter and didn't return. And Raiders coach Ricky Stewart has delivered one of his classic sprays after his side's 30-22 loss to the Dolphins. Stewart unloaded on match officials in a post-match press conference that lasted 2 minutes before he stormed out.
19: Very frustrating situation for those who are involved. All the years I've been involved in the game as a coach, I've never been so confused.
17: That's the latest news and sport.
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22: We are looking at a partly cloudy day today and a top of 27 degrees. It was chilly last night, had to throw on an extra blanket, and the next few nights are going to be cooler, down to 19 and 17 on Sunday. Top of around 27 again tomorrow, but mostly sunny.
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Hello there, Mark joining in for Nikki. She is away today. Back next week, though, and looking forward to it. We are doing 20 songs in a row, kickstarting your day with a great one from Justin Bieber on Star.

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We are kickstarting your workday and also kicking you off into a great weekend coming up. We are doing 20 songs in a row and they're great. They all are, including this one from Benny Boone. Sorry, Benson Boone, getting a little familiar there with my mystical magical on Star. There's nothing.

0: 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We are kickstarting your day and your weekend as well. We'll all roll it into one because it's a Friday. 20 songs in a row. 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

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Can't wait. Love a Friday because it's free time as far as the eye can see into the future. Well, 2 days into the future. Great music coming up, and we are helping you kickstart it with 20 songs in a row. Teddy Swims on the way, John Mayer on the way, and also this one from Olivia Dean.